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2: A few clouds tonight in Portage, along with some local smoke, will have a low of 20 degrees. Good evening, I'm Marissa McFadden. RCMP are reminding motorists to report dangerous driving after a highway incident involving a replica firearm. Police say they received reports of an erratic driver east of the city on July 21st, who allegedly displayed a handgun after passing another vehicle on the Trans-Canada Highway. With help from Amaranth RCMP, officers stopped the vehicle west of Portage and arrested a 25-year-old Winnipeg man. A search of the vehicle turned up an airsoft replica BB handgun. The accused is facing several weapons-related charges. The Portage Padres are heading to the Santa Clara Baseball League semifinals after an 8-0 win over the Carberry Royals in Game 3 of their quarterfinal series. The Padres now prepare for a tough series against the Neepawa Cubs, one of the league's top regular season teams. Pitcher and outfielder Cade Marinick says having the full lineup available made a difference in the deciding game.
3: So today we had our full squad. Everyone's doing good. Everyone played a role. We've had less guys coming because we're a lot busier this year, and we just got to make sure we're playing consistent baseball, and when we have everyone there, we're going to do good.
2: Game one of the semifinal is Friday night in Neepawa as Portage looks to keep its playoff run going. The RM of Portage continues to see interest in its industrial park, with new development moving ahead and other proposals still being explored. RM of Portage Reeve Roy Tufford says one project, however, was unable to proceed because of its significant electrical requirements.
4: We've got another one that's proceeding to go ahead. We also had a request for a data center. Hydro can't supply them with enough power. These centers need a lot of power. So that one didn't fly, but we have another one that's sold and they'll be developing over the next year or so.
2: He adds the municipality continues to market the remaining lots as opportunities for future industrial growth. And a familiar prairie story now has a Manitoba-made connection. The new Netflix version of Little House on the Prairie was filmed around Winnipeg, and Portage area resident Dana Geisel was one of the makers behind the scenes, creating handmade shawls, baby bonnets, and other pieces for the show's costumes. Geisel says the project required a lot of skill, including interpreting old patterns from the 1800s.
5: It's been hard work because I don't ever read a pattern from 1870 and make something from then, but we have had to do that, and it's been interesting. One of the things I made was a crocheted baby bonnet, and they found a bonnet at an antique store that they bought, and they brought to us and said, "Can you replicate this bonnet?"
2: She says seeing the finished pieces on screen has been a once-in-a-lifetime experience. Access local news anytime and anywhere. 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
2: A few clouds tonight in Portage along with some local smoke. We'll have a strong south wind with a low of 20 degrees overnight. Tomorrow will be a cloudy and rainy day. We'll see a chance of thunderstorms and that local smoke will be sticking around. We'll have a high of 31 degrees, feeling closer to 38 with the humidity, and the UV index will be high at 7. And looking ahead to Saturday, it will be another sunny and hot day with a high of 30. Stay weather ready. 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

0: You ever feel like you're the last one to know what's going on? Your neighbors talking about a festival, your coworkers buzzing about some new bylaw, and you're over here wondering what day it is. 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
5: A few clouds tonight in Portage along with some local smoke. We'll have a strong south wind with a low of 20 degrees overnight. Tomorrow will be a cloudy and rainy day. We'll see a chance of thunderstorms and

0: That local smoke will be sticking around. We'll have a high of 31 degrees, feeling closer to 38 with the humidity, and the UV index will be high at 7. And looking ahead to Saturday, it will be another sunny and hot day with a high of 30. Stay weather ready. 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
3: A few clouds tonight in Portage along with some local smoke. We'll have a strong south wind with a low of 20 degrees overnight. Tomorrow will be a cloudy and rainy day. We'll see a chance of thunderstorms and that local smoke will be sticking around. We'll have a high of 31 degrees, feeling closer to 38 with the humidity, and the UV index will be high at 7. And looking ahead to Saturday, it will be another sunny and hot day with a high of 30. Stay weather ready. 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
2: A few clouds tonight in Portage and it will be windy. Good evening, I'm Marissa McFadden. A routine drive on the Trans-Canada Highway east of Portage took a frightening turn on Tuesday. Portage RCMP say a 25-year-old Winnipeg man was arrested after waving what appeared to be a handgun through the sunroof of his vehicle while driving erratically. Officers located the suspect vehicle about 20 minutes later and arrested the driver without incident. Police later determined the weapon was an airsoft replica BB gun. The man faces multiple charges and is scheduled to appear in court in September. The Portage Padres are moving on to the Santa Clara Baseball League semifinals after shutting out the Carberry Royals 8-0 in the deciding game of their quarterfinal series. The win sends Portage into a semifinal matchup with the Neepawa Cubs beginning Friday in Neepawa. Padres manager Andrew Moore says after an inconsistent regular season, he believes they're finding their game when it matters most.
3: Yeah, we had a good game plan going into tonight, and seems like we're struggling all year to kind of execute that, and tonight it seemed like we just executed on all sides of the ball, our hitters, our pitching, our defense. It was a complete team effort.
2: Tanner Boyle got the start on the mound with Cade Marinick and Ben Matthews McCulley combining to finish the shutout as Portage looks to carry that momentum into the next round. The RM of Portage says its industrial park continues to attract new investment, even though major developments take time to come together. Another property has been sold while a separate project is expected to begin development over the next year. RM Reeve Roy Tufford says the municipality is pleased with the progress while recognizing industrial parks develop gradually.
4: And I'd like to see it fall faster. Everybody would, but it's probably what we should have expected all along. These things don't fill up overnight. They take a number of years.
2: Tufford says the industrial park originally included about 22 lots, with several now occupied or sold. He says the RM remains optimistic as additional investment continues to move forward. And a Portage area crafter is getting a behind-the-scenes look at one of Netflix's newest series. Dana Geisel helped create handmade, knitted, and crocheted pieces for the new Little House on the Prairie reboot, which was filmed in Manitoba and premiered on Netflix earlier this month. Geisel says the project brought together a group of local makers who worked for months to recreate historic pieces using vintage-inspired patterns.
5: It was fun. I enjoyed the challenge of the knitting and the crocheting. I enjoyed meeting new people. And it's super cool to watch the TV show now and see your stuff on screen.
2: She says she is now working on pieces for the show's second season. Stay connected, stream anytime and anywhere. 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
2: A few clouds tonight in Portage along with some local smoke. We'll have a strong south wind with a low of 20 degrees overnight. Tomorrow will be a cloudy and rainy day. We'll see a chance of thunderstorms and that local smoke will be sticking around. We'll have a high of 31 degrees, feeling closer to 38 with the humidity, and the UV index will be high at 7. And looking ahead to Saturday, it will be another sunny and hot day with a high of 30. Stay weather ready. 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
4: A few clouds tonight in Portage along with some local smoke. We'll have a strong south wind with a low of 20 degrees overnight. Tomorrow will be a cloudy and rainy day. We'll see a chance of thunderstorms and that local smoke will be sticking around. We'll have a high of 31 degrees, feeling closer to 38 with the humidity, and the UV index will be high at 7. And looking ahead to Saturday, it will be another sunny and hot day with a high of 30. Stay weather ready. 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
1: 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And I felt like at my age, I shouldn't have to access a soup kitchen. 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And the staff working were really nice. 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
2: A few clouds tonight in Portage along with some local smoke. We'll have a strong south wind with a low of 20 degrees overnight. Tomorrow will be a cloudy and rainy day. We'll see a chance of thunderstorms and that local smoke will be sticking around. We'll have a high of 31 degrees, feeling closer to 38 with the humidity, and the UV index will be high at 7. And looking ahead to Saturday, it will be another sunny and hot day with a high of 30. Stay weather ready. 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
1: A few clouds tonight in Portage, along with some local smoke, will have a low of 20 degrees. Good evening. I'm Marissa McFadden. RCMP are reminding motorists to report dangerous driving after a highway incident involving a replica firearm. Police say they received reports of an erratic driver east of the city on July 21st, who allegedly displayed a handgun after passing another vehicle on the Trans-Canada Highway. With help from Amaranth RCMP, officers stopped the vehicle west of Portage and arrested a 25-year-old Winnipeg man. A search of the vehicle turned up an airsoft replica BB handgun. The accused is facing several weapons-related charges. The Portage Padres are heading to the Santa Clara Baseball League semifinals after an 8-0 win over the Carberry Royals in Game 3 of their quarterfinal series. The Padres now prepare for a tough series against the Neepawa Cubs, one of the league's top regular season teams. Pitcher and outfielder Kate

0: Marinick says having the full lineup available made a difference in the deciding game.
1: So today we had our full squad. Everyone's doing good. Everyone played a role. We've had less guys coming because we're a lot busier this year, and we just got to make sure we're playing consistent baseball. And when we have everyone there, we're going to do good.
0: Game one of the semifinal is Friday night in Neepawa as Portage looks to keep its playoff run going. The RM of Portage continues to see interest in its industrial park, with new development moving ahead and other proposals still being explored. RM of Portage Reeve Roy Tufford says one project, however, was unable to proceed because of its significant electrical requirements.
2: We've got another one that's proceeding to go ahead. We also had a request for a data center. Hydro can't supply them with enough power. These centers need a lot of power. So that one didn't fly, but we have another one that's sold and they'll be developing over the next year or so.
0: He adds the municipality continues to market the remaining lots as opportunities for future industrial growth. And a familiar prairie story now has a Manitoba-made connection. The new Netflix version of Little House on the Prairie was filmed around Winnipeg, and Portage area resident Dana Geisel was one of the makers behind the scenes, creating handmade shawls, baby bonnets, and other pieces for the show's costumes. Geisel says the project required a lot of skill, including interpreting old patterns from the 1800s.
3: It's been hard work because I don't ever read a pattern from 1870 and make something from then, but we have had to do that, and it's been interesting. One of the things I made was a crocheted baby bonnet, and they found a bonnet at an antique store that they bought, and they brought to us and said, "Can you replicate this bonnet?"
0: She says seeing the finished pieces on screen has been a once-in-a-lifetime experience. Access local news anytime and anywhere. 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
0: A few clouds tonight in Portage along with some local smoke. We'll have a strong south wind with a low of 20 degrees overnight. Tomorrow will be a cloudy and rainy day. We'll see a chance of thunderstorms and that local smoke will be sticking around. We'll have a high of 31 degrees, feeling closer to 38 with the humidity, and the UV index will be high at 7. And looking ahead to Saturday, it will be another sunny and hot day with a high of 30. Stay weather ready. 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
6: A few clouds tonight in Portage along with some local smoke. We'll have a strong south wind with a low of 20 degrees overnight. Tomorrow will be a cloudy and rainy day. We'll see a chance of thunderstorms and that local smoke will be sticking around. We'll have a high of 31 degrees, feeling closer to 38 with the humidity, and the UV index will be high at 7. And looking ahead to Saturday, it will be another sunny and hot day with a high of 30. Stay weather ready. 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
2: A few clouds tonight in Portage, along with some local smoke. We'll have a strong south wind with a low of 20 degrees overnight. Tomorrow will be a cloudy and rainy day. We'll see a chance of thunderstorms, and that local smoke will be sticking around. We'll have a high of 31 degrees, feeling closer to 38 with the humidity, and the UV index will be high at 7. And looking ahead to Saturday, it will be another sunny and hot day with a high of 30. Stay weather ready. 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
2: A few clouds tonight in Portage along with some local smoke. We'll have a strong south wind with a low of 20 degrees overnight. Tomorrow will be a cloudy and rainy day. We'll see a chance of thunderstorms and that local smoke will be sticking around. We'll have a high of 31 degrees, feeling closer to 38 with the humidity, and the UV index will be high at 7. And looking ahead to Saturday, it will be another sunny and hot day with a high of 30. Stay weather ready. 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
5: A few clouds tonight in Portage, along with some local smoke. We'll have a strong south wind with a low of 20 degrees overnight. Tomorrow will be a cloudy and rainy day. We'll see a chance of thunderstorms, and that local smoke will be sticking around. We'll have a high of 31 degrees, feeling closer to 38 with the humidity, and the UV index will be high at 7. And looking ahead to Saturday, it will be another sunny and hot day with a high of 30. Stay weather ready. 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
3: A few clouds tonight in Portage along with some local smoke. We'll have a strong south wind with a low of 20 degrees overnight. Tomorrow will be a cloudy and rainy day. We'll see a chance of thunderstorms and that local smoke will be sticking around. We'll have a high of 31 degrees, feeling closer to 38 with the humidity, and the UV index will be high at 7. And looking ahead to Saturday, it will be another sunny and hot day with a high of 30. Stay weather ready. 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
2: A few clouds tonight in Portage, along with some local smoke. We'll have a strong south wind with a low of 20 degrees overnight. Tomorrow will be a cloudy and rainy day. We'll see a chance of thunderstorms, and that local smoke will be sticking around. We'll have a high of 31 degrees, feeling closer to 38 with the humidity, and the UV index will be high at 7. And looking ahead to Saturday, it will be another sunny and hot day with a high of 30. Stay weather ready. Stream us anytime, anywhere. 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
2: Later this morning, it will be cloudy. We'll see some rain and thunderstorms throughout the day, along with some local smoke and a strong south wind. We'll have a high of 31 degrees, feeling closer to 38 with the humidity, and the UV index will be high at 7. The evening will stay cloudy and rainy, and we'll have a low of 16 overnight. Tomorrow will be a sunny and hot day with a high of 30. And looking ahead to Sunday, a mix of sun and cloud along with some showers and a high of 30. 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
1: 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And I felt like I wasn't a contributing member of society. I was feeling very terrible about myself because I was on disability. And I felt like at my age, I shouldn't have to access a soup kitchen. But I met a lot of friendly people there. And the staff working were really nice. They're very nice at both soup kitchens.
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2: Later this morning, it will be cloudy. We'll see some rain and thunderstorms throughout the day, along with some local smoke and a strong south wind. We'll have a high of 31 degrees, feeling closer to 38 with the humidity, and the UV index will be high at 7. The evening will stay cloudy and rainy, and we'll have a low of 16 overnight. Tomorrow will be a sunny and hot day with a high of 30. And looking ahead to Sunday, a mix of sun and cloud along with some showers and a high of 30. 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
2: Later this morning, it will be cloudy. We'll see some rain and thunderstorms throughout the day, along with some local smoke and a strong south wind. We'll have a high of 31 degrees, feeling closer to 38 with the humidity, and the UV index will be high at 7. The evening will stay cloudy and rainy, and we'll have a low of 16 overnight. Tomorrow will be a sunny and hot day with a high of 30. And looking ahead to Sunday, a mix of sun and cloud, along with some showers, and a high of 30. 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
2: Later this morning, it will be cloudy. We'll see some rain and thunderstorms throughout the day, along with some local smoke and a strong south wind. We'll have a high of 31 degrees, feeling closer to 38 with the humidity, and the UV index will be high at 7. The evening will stay cloudy and rainy, and we'll have a low of 16 overnight. Tomorrow will be a sunny and hot day with a high of 30. And looking ahead to Sunday, a mix of sun and cloud, along with some showers, and a high of 30. 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
2: Later this morning, it will be cloudy. We'll see some rain and thunderstorms throughout the day, along with some local smoke and a strong south wind. We'll have a high of 31 degrees, feeling closer to 38 with the humidity, and the UV index will be high at 7. The evening will stay cloudy and rainy, and we'll have a low of 16 overnight. Tomorrow will be a sunny and hot day with a high of 30. And looking ahead to Sunday, a mix of sun and cloud along with some showers and a high of 30. 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
1: Later this morning, it will be cloudy. We'll see some rain and thunderstorms throughout the day, along with some local smoke and a strong south wind. We'll have a high of 31 degrees, feeling closer to 38 with the humidity, and the UV index will be high at 7. The evening will stay cloudy and rainy, and we'll have a low of 16 overnight. Tomorrow will be a sunny and hot day with a high of 30. And looking ahead to Sunday, a mix of sun and cloud, along with some showers, and a high of 30. 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
1: I was very sad. 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And I felt like at my age, I shouldn't have to act like a soup kitchen. But I met a lot of friendly people there. And the staff working were really nice. 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
2: Later this morning, it will be cloudy. We'll see some rain and thunderstorms throughout the day, along with some local smoke and a strong south wind. We'll have a high of 31 degrees, feeling closer to 38 with the humidity, and the UV index will be high at 7. The evening will stay cloudy and rainy, and we'll have a low of 16 overnight. Tomorrow will be a sunny and hot day with a high of 30. And looking ahead to Sunday, a mix of sun and cloud along with some showers and a high of 30. 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
2: Later this morning, it will be cloudy. We'll see some rain and thunderstorms throughout the day, along with some local smoke and a strong south wind. We'll have a high of 31 degrees, feeling closer to 38 with the humidity, and the UV index will be high at 7. The evening will stay cloudy and rainy, and we'll have a low of 16 overnight. Tomorrow will be a sunny and hot day with a high of 30. And looking ahead to Sunday, a mix of sun and cloud along with some showers and a high of 30. 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
2: Later this morning, it will be cloudy. We'll see some rain and thunderstorms throughout the day, along with some local smoke and a strong south wind. We'll have a high of 31 degrees, feeling closer to 38 with the humidity, and the UV index will be high at 7. The evening will stay cloudy and rainy, and we'll have a low of 16 overnight. Tomorrow will be a sunny and hot day with a high of 30. And looking ahead to Sunday, a mix of sun and cloud along with some showers and a high of 30. 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

0: We know you're busy. You've got work, kids, hobbies, maybe a cat that thinks it's the boss. We get it. 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
1: Later this morning, it will be cloudy. We'll see some rain and thunderstorms throughout the day, along with some local smoke and a strong south wind. We'll have a high of 31 degrees, feeling closer to 38 with the humidity, and the UV index will be high at 7. The evening will stay cloudy and rainy, and we'll have a low of 16 overnight. Tomorrow will be a sunny and hot day with a high of 30. And looking ahead to Sunday, a mix of sun and cloud, along with some showers, and a high of 30. 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
1: Me not working hard. Yeah, right. 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
3: Later this morning, it will be cloudy. We'll see some rain and thunderstorms throughout the day, along with some local smoke and a strong south wind. We'll have a high of 31 degrees, feeling closer to 38 with the humidity, and the UV index will be high at 7. The evening will stay cloudy and rainy, and we'll have a low of 16 overnight. Tomorrow will be a sunny and hot day with a high of 30, and looking ahead to Sunday, a mix of sun and cloud, along with some showers, and a high of 30. 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
2: Later this morning, it will be cloudy. We'll see some rain and thunderstorms throughout the day, along with some local smoke and a strong south wind. We'll have a high of 31 degrees, feeling closer to 38 with the humidity, and the UV index will be high at 7. The evening will stay cloudy and rainy, and we'll have a low of 16 overnight. Tomorrow will be a sunny and hot day with a high of 30. And looking ahead to Sunday, a mix of sun and cloud, along with some showers, and a high of 30. Plan your day with confidence. 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
3: We've got a yellow heat warning in effect with Humidex values reaching 38. 60% chance of showers and thunderstorms with a high of 31 today. Good morning, I'm Mike Bloom. A group of Portage la Prairie children turned a summer lemonade stand into a lesson in kindness, raising $400 for Central Plains Cancer Services. The idea started as a fun summer activity for the six friends and cousins aged 6 to 10, but quickly became a fundraiser to support local families facing cancer. Lauren, one of the young organizers, says the decision to donate the money was an easy one.
4: We did it to raise money for cancer care, for all of the families that are struggling for cancer.
3: Central Plains Cancer Services praised the children's generosity, saying their big hearts are making a difference in the community. Here's what the Delta Beach Association wants the province to do before Lake Manitoba rises any higher. The group is not saying the lake is flooding, but says now is the time to create more storage capacity by increasing outflows through the Fairford Water Control Structure. President Scott Greenlay says the goal is to avoid repeating the devastating floods of 2011 and 2014.
5: We're not sounding an alarm, but people are asking questions, right? We are in danger of forgetting and repeating the mistakes of the past. What we're trying to do is urge the province, get proactive, manage that safety margin, get in early, because what happened in 2010 was they didn't. And then by the time it gets to the flood level, that lake is huge. It takes forever to drain.
3: He adds the association has asked the province to open the Fairford structure more aggressively while there still is room to reduce the lake level. He says the request is about prevention, not responding to a flood after it begins. A spokesperson for Manitoba Agriculture says crops have been taking advantage of the hotter weather this past week. Oilseed specialist Sonia Wilson made that comment after releasing this week's crop report.
6: With the heat that we've had, we're seeing really rapid growth in corn in general, and most of it is between the V10 to V12 stages, with the earliest fields beginning to tassel. In terms of canola, we're in very different stages across the province, but generally most fields, especially with the heat, are between bolting and flowering stage, with some fields past flowering and being fully potted and most of those flowers dropping off.
3: Wilson says soybean plants are flowering across the province, while sunflowers are generally at the R3 to R5 stage. She notes the areas of Manitoba where crops are currently looking the best include parts of the central and southwest regions that did not receive the very intense rainfall. A routine drive on the Trans-Canada Highway east of Portage la Prairie took a frightening turn on Tuesday. Portage RCMP say a 25-year-old Winnipeg man was arrested after allegedly waving what appeared to be a handgun through the sunroof of his vehicle while driving. And he was driving erratically. Officers located the suspect vehicle about 20 minutes later and arrested the driver without incident. Police later determined the weapon was an airsoft replica BB gun. The man faces multiple charges and is scheduled to appear in court in September. Access local news anytime and anywhere. 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
1: Portage Online weather.
3: A yellow heat warning is in effect. Humidex levels are expected to reach 38. We'll get daytime levels in the upper 30s to low 40s. And it'll be today and tomorrow with overnight lows in the upper teens. And some areas may get high Humidex levels early in next week. Today we're going to see the sun early this morning, then a mix of sun and cloud with a good chance of showers or thunderstorms this morning. The risk of a thunderstorm continues into the afternoon. Local smoke this afternoon as well. A south wind will get as high as 50, high of a temperature 31, and feeling like 39 with the humidity. UV index 8 or very high. Tonight is clearing. Risk of a thunderstorm this evening. Local smoke this evening. We'll get some fog overnight. Low of 16. Tomorrow's sunny with fog vanishing in the morning. High of 31. The humidex will make it feel like 41. UV index 8 or very high. Tomorrow night is clear with a low of 18. Sunday, a mix of sun and cloud with a high of 31. And cloudy periods Sunday night. Small chance of showers, low of 18. And then from then on, so far according to the forecast, it looks like Monday through to Thursday will be sunny. Around the region, Brandon has light rain and it's 20. Winnipeg mainly clear and 17. Here in Portage, it's cloudy. Relative humidity is 84%. The temperature is 19. 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

0: That was Speed Demon by Justin Bieber on Mix 96. Good morning and happy Friday. I'm Tristan Sokolowski, and it's finally here. The weekend is just about within reach, and thanks for waking up with Mix 96. We got plenty happening around Portage and the surrounding area over the next few days, including the Austin Freshmen's Reunion and Stampede that's already underway with another full day of entertainment. I'll keep you up to date on what's happening there throughout the morning. We also have your weather, local events, and plenty of summer conversation to get your Friday started. Also, later today, we're going to be having a little bit of a guest from Paws. They're coming in and going to be talking to us about fostering and why that's so important. So let's keep it right here. Grab a coffee and let's ease into your morning with more great music coming up in just a few minutes.
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8: Today's mainly sunny with local smoke, high of 30, humidex 36. Our UV index is 8 or very high today. Tonight, a few clouds and local smoke. Wind becoming south at 30, and that'll get as strong as 50 overnight with a low of 20. Tomorrow has increasing cloudiness early in the morning. Good chance of showers or thunderstorms late in the morning and afternoon with local smoke. Wind will continue blowing up toward 50 from the south. High of 31, humidex 38. UV index will be 7 or high. Tomorrow night, cloudy periods with a good chance of showers and a low of 16. And Saturday has a sunny day for us at high of 30. Saturday night, clear, low of 19. Around the region, Brandon is partly cloudy and 23, with Winnipeg sunny and 25. Smoke in Portage La Prairie, relative humidity 64%. The temperature's 24. We've got a humidex of 29. Sun or storm, find the area's official forecast through the Portage Online app. I'm Mike Bloom.
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That was Heat Waves by Glass Animals on Mix 96. It's another warm one today. We're sitting around 19 degrees with sunshine early before a mix of sun and cloud develops. There is a 60% chance of showers or thunderstorms through the morning, with another risk of thunderstorms later this afternoon. Winds will be from the south at 30 kilometers an hour, gusting up to 50, helping push temperatures up to a high of 31. It'll feel much hotter than that, with the humidex reaching 39. There is also a yellow heat warning in effect in the area of Port Prairie and surrounding areas. Humidex values in the upper 30s and low 40s are expected today and again tomorrow. Overnight temperatures won't cool off very much either, staying in the upper teens. So if you're working outside or planning to spend the day at the Thresherman's Reunion or anywhere else outdoors, make sure you're drinking plenty of water, taking breaks in the shade, and checking in on your friends, neighbors, children, and pets. But let's get right back to the great music coming up

0: They are counting on you to get them there. 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
1: That was Edge of the Earth on Mix 96. You know, there are two kinds of people in summer. The first group has every weekend planned out months in advance. Then now they know they were camping, those barbecues they're going to, and they probably already packed the cooler. Then there's the rest of us who wait until Friday afternoon and suddenly decide, you know what? Let's just go somewhere. Sometimes those last-minute plans turn into the best memories, a drive down a back road, stopping for ice cream, finding a small-town festival, or ending up around a campfire with friends. Summer weekends always seem to have a way of working themselves out. But let's keep it right here.

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1: Yellow heat warning is in effect. We got a chance of showers and thunderstorm with a high of 31. Good morning. I'm Mike Bloom. What started as a simple lemonade stand has resulted in a big donation for a local cause. Six Portage area children spent Monday selling lemonade and iced tea, raising $400 for Central Plains Cancer Services. The children work together, each taking on different roles at the stand, from handling money to scooping ice. 10-year-old Finn says there was never any question about what would happen to the money.
2: Last year, the kids from across our street did it. And then since, me and my sister have been wanting to do it. So we just did it. And my sister had the idea to donate it.
1: The donation's now helping support local families navigating a cancer diagnosis, proving you're never too young to make a difference. The Delta Beach Association is calling on the province to take early action as Lake Manitoba reaches the top of its normal operating range. The organization says lowering the lake now could provide extra capacity if heavy rain returns later this summer or fall. President Scott Greenlay believes waiting could leave communities facing the same problems experienced more than a decade ago. Delta Beach Association President Scott Greenlay.
3: We've been trying to get the province to get proactive this go-around. One of those things that they can do is they can operate the Fairford Dam a little bit more aggressively than they have back in 2010, where they waited until the lake was basically flooding. Because it drains so slowly, we're really hoping the province will step up and open that Fairford, avoid the mistakes of 2010, provide a little bit of a safety margin.
1: The association says it sent a formal request to the premier and province, but has not yet received a response. Greenlay adds the lake is not currently in flood stage, but says now is the time to act. A spokesperson within Manitoba Agriculture says hotter weather this past week has helped crops deliver. However, Sonia Wilson says the progression of crops varies from region to region.
4: We're seeing definitely parts of the central region that didn't receive some of this very intense rainfall. They're doing quite well, and we would expect really strong yields out of there. Portions of the southwest as well, similar story, but there definitely have been some really tough challenges and for a lot of areas. And so I'm just thinking northwest, Interlake, as well as parts of the southwest with hail.
1: Wilson says early seeded cornfields are beginning to tassel. Most canola crops are between the bolting and flowering stage, and majority of spring cereals are at the flowering stage to early milk stage, while most soybean plants are also flowering across the province. Portage la Prairie RCMP are reminding motorists to report dangerous driving after a highway incident involving a replica firearm. Police say they received reports of an erratic driver east of the city on July 21st who allegedly displayed a handgun after passing another vehicle on the Trans-Canada Highway. With help from Amaranth RCMP, officers stopped the vehicle west of Portage and arrested a 25-year-old Winnipeg man. When they searched the vehicle, they turned up an airsoft replica BB handgun. The accused is facing several weapons-related charges. Stay connected and stream us anytime and anywhere with the Portage Online app.
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1: A yellow heat warning is in effect. Humidex levels are expected to reach 38. We'll get daytime levels in the upper 30s to low 40s, and it'll be today and tomorrow with overnight lows in the upper teens, and some areas may get high humidex levels early in next week. Today we're going to see the sun early this morning, then a mix of sun and cloud with a good chance of showers or thunderstorms this morning. Risk of a thunderstorm continues into the afternoon, local smoke this afternoon as well. A south wind will get as high as 50. High of a temperature 31 and feeling like 39 with the humidity. UV index 8 or very high. Tonight is clearing. Risk of a thunderstorm this evening. Local smoke this evening. We'll get some fog overnight. Low of 16. Tomorrow sunny with fog vanishing in the morning. High of 31. The humidex will make it feel like 41. UV index 8 or very high. Tomorrow night is clear with a low of 18. Sunday a mix of sun and cloud with a high of 31. And cloudy periods Sunday night. Small chance of showers, low of 18. And then from then on, so far, according to the forecast, it looks like Monday through to Thursday will be sunny. Around the region, Brandon has a thunderstorm, and it's 20. Winnipeg is partly cloudy in 17, and it's mostly cloudy in Portage la Prairie. Relative humidity is 80%. The temperature's 21. Humidex right now is making it feel 27. Accurate weather updates anytime and anywhere. 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I'm Mike Bloom.
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0: That was Rude on Mix 96. Well, if you're looking for something fun to do, Austin is definitely the place to be today. The Thresherman's reunion and Stampede continues through until Sunday with a full afternoon of family entertainment. Bill Ruckus takes the stage at 12:30, followed by Sleepy the Clown at 1 o'clock. The Pioneer Power Parade rolls through at 1:30, and if you've never seen that before, it's definitely worth checking it out. Later this afternoon, you'll also find the soaking and threshing competitions along with the horsepower and machinery demonstrations beginning at 2:30. So whether you love history, tractors, great food, or spending the day outside, there's something for everyone this weekend in Austin.
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5: A yellow heat warning is in effect. Humidex levels are expected to reach 38. We'll get daytime levels in the upper 30s to low 40s. And it'll be today and tomorrow with overnight lows in the upper teens. And some areas may get high humidex levels early in next week. Today we're going to see the sun early this morning, then a mix of sun and cloud with a good chance of showers or thunderstorms this morning. The risk of a thunderstorm continues into the afternoon. Local smoke this afternoon as well. A south wind will get as high as 50, high of a temperature 31, and feeling like 39 with the humidity. UV index 8 or very high. Tonight is clearing. Risk of a thunderstorm this evening. Local smoke this evening. We'll get some fog overnight. Low of 16. Tomorrow's sunny with fog vanishing in the morning. High of 31. The humidex will make it feel like 41. UV index 8 or very high. Tomorrow night is clear with a low of 18. Sunday, a mix of sun and cloud with a high of 31. And cloudy periods Sunday night. Small chance of showers, low of 18. And then from then on, so far according to the forecast, it looks like Monday through to Thursday will be sunny. Around the region, Brandon has a thunderstorm and it's 20. Winnipeg is partly cloudy and 17, and it's mostly cloudy in Portage-la-Prairie. Relative humidity's 80%. The temperature's 21. Humidex right now is making it feel 27. Accurate weather updates anytime and anywhere. 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I'm Mike Bloom.
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0: That was Torture of the Heart on Mix 96. Can we all agree that iced coffee somehow tastes better when you're driving? It doesn't matter if you're headed to work, going camping, or just making a quick run into town. Put an iced coffee in the cup holder, turn up the music a little, roll the windows down. Well, maybe not today with the heat, but somehow every drive just feels better. Summer has a funny way of making even the little errands feel like an adventure. I'm Tristan Sokolowski, and let's keep it right here for more great music coming up this morning in just a few minutes.
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2: We've got a yellow heat warning in effect with Humidex values reaching 38. 60% chance of showers and thunderstorms with a high of 31 today. Good morning, I'm Mike Bloom. A group of Portage la Prairie children turned a summer lemonade stand into a lesson in kindness, raising $400 for Central Plains Cancer Services. The idea started as a fun summer activity for the six friends and cousins aged 6 to 10, but quickly became a fundraiser to support local families facing cancer. Lauren, one of the young organizers, says the decision to donate the money was an easy one.
3: We did it to raise money for cancer care for all the families that are struggling for cancer.
2: Central Plains Cancer Services praised the children's generosity, saying their big hearts are making a difference in the community. Here's what the Delta Beach Association wants the province to do before Lake Manitoba rises any higher. The group is not saying the lake is flooding, but says now is the time to create more storage capacity by increasing outflows through the Fairford Water Control Structure. President Scott Greenlay says the goal is to avoid repeating the devastating floods of 2011 and 2014.
4: We're not sounding an alarm, but people are asking questions, right? We are in danger of forgetting and repeating the mistakes of the past. What we're trying to do is urge the province, get proactive, manage that safety margin, get in early, because what happened in 2010 was they didn't. And then by the time it gets to the flood level, that lake is huge. It takes forever to drain.
2: He adds the association has asked the province to open the Fairford structure more aggressively while there still is room to reduce the lake level. He says the request is about prevention, not responding to a flood after it begins. A spokesperson for Manitoba Agriculture says crops have been taking advantage of the hotter weather this past week. Oilseed specialist Sonia Wilson made that comment after releasing this week's crop report.
5: With the heat that we've had, we're seeing really rapid growth in corn in general, and most of it is between the V10 to V12 stages, with the earliest fields beginning to tassel. In terms of canola, we're in very different stages across the province, but generally most fields, especially with the heat, are between bolting and flowering stage, with some fields past flowering and being fully potted and most of those flowers dropping off.
2: Wilson says soybean plants are flowering across the province, while sunflowers are generally at the R3 to R5 stage. She notes the areas of Manitoba where crops are currently looking the best include parts of the central and southwest regions that did not receive the very intense rainfall. A routine drive on the Trans-Canada Highway east of Portage la Prairie took a frightening turn on Tuesday. Portage RCMP say a 25-year-old Winnipeg man was arrested after allegedly waving what appeared to be a handgun through the sunroof of his vehicle while driving. And he was driving erratically. Officers located the suspect vehicle about 20 minutes later and arrested the driver without incident. Police later determined the weapon was an airsoft replica BB gun. The man faces multiple charges and is scheduled to appear in court in September. Access local news anytime and anywhere. 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
2: A yellow heat warning is in effect. Humidex levels are expected to reach 38. We'll get daytime levels in the upper 30s to low 40s, and it'll be today and tomorrow with overnight lows in the upper teens, and some areas may get high Humidex levels early in next week. Today we're going to see the sun early this morning, then a mix of sun and cloud with a good chance of showers or thunderstorms this morning. The risk of a thunderstorm continues into the afternoon, local smoke this afternoon as well. A south wind will get as high as 50. High of a temperature 31 and feeling like 39 with the humidity. UV index 8 or very high. Tonight is clearing, risk of a thunderstorm this evening. Local smoke this evening. We'll get some fog overnight, low of 16. Tomorrow's sunny with fog vanishing in the morning, high of 31. The humidex will make it feel like 41. UV index 8 or very high. Tomorrow night is clear with a low of 18. Sunday, a mix of sun and cloud with a high of 31 and cloudy periods Sunday night. Small chance of showers, low of 18. And then from then on, so far, according to the forecast, it looks like Monday through to Thursday will be sunny. Around the region, Brandon has a thunderstorm and it's 20. Winnipeg is partly cloudy and 17, and it's mostly cloudy in Portage la Prairie. Relative humidity's 80%. The temperature's 21. Humidex right now is making it feel 27. Accurate weather updates anytime and anywhere. 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I'm Mike Bloom.
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4: A yellow heat warning is in effect. Humidex levels are expected to reach 38. We'll get daytime levels in the upper 30s to low 40s, and it'll be today and tomorrow with overnight lows in the upper teens, and some areas may get high Humidex levels early in next week. Today we're going to see the sun early this morning, then a mix of sun and cloud with a good chance of showers or thunderstorms this morning. Risk of a thunderstorm continues in the afternoon. Local smoke this afternoon as well. A south wind will get as high as 50, high of a temperature 31, and feeling like 39 with the humidity. UV index 8 or very high. Tonight is clearing. Risk of a thunderstorm this evening. Local smoke this evening. We'll get some fog overnight. Low of 16. Tomorrow's sunny with fog vanishing in the morning. High of 31. The humidex will make it feel like 41. UV index 8 or very high. Tomorrow night is clear with a low of 18. Sunday, a mix of sun and cloud with a high of 31. And cloudy periods Sunday night. Small chance of showers, low of 18. And then from then on, so far, according to the forecast, it looks like Monday through to Thursday will be sunny. Around the region, Brandon is mostly cloudy and 19. Winnipeg, partly cloudy and 18. And here in Portage, it's mostly cloudy and getting a little bit of rain. Relative humidity is 83%. The temperature's 20, feeling like 26 with the humidity. 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

That was Cold Heart by Elton John and Dua Lipa on Mix 96. Another reminder to take it easy in today's heat. Even though we may see a few showers or thunderstorms this morning, don't let that fool you into thinking it will be cooler. We're still expecting a high of 31 degrees, but it will feel closer to 39 with the humidity. The breeze will be fairly strong out of the south today, gusting to around 50 kilometers an hour, and areas of local smoke could develop later this afternoon. So if you're heading out for work, sports, or spending the afternoon outdoors, keep that water bottle close. Heat can sneak up on you much faster than you think. But let's keep it right here for more great music. This is Ride by 21 Pilots.

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People sit outside longer, kids are out longer, neighbors actually stop and chat instead of waving from inside the house. So whether it's sitting on the deck, going for an evening walk, or just watching the sunset with something

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That was Kingdom of Fear on Mix 96. Looking ahead to tomorrow evening, Huddle Portage is hosting a homemade hygiene product making workshop. It gets underway at 5:30 on Saturday, and it's a chance to learn how to create your own everyday hygiene products while picking up some practical skills in a fun and welcoming environment. If you're someone who enjoys learning something new or trying a hands-on workshop, it's another great activity happening right here in our community this weekend. But for now, let's keep the music going this morning. Here's Curiosity by Carly Rae Jepsen. Bye.

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1: The yellow heat warning is in effect. We got a chance of showers and thunderstorm with a high of 31. Good morning. I'm Mike Bloom. What started as a simple lemonade stand has resulted in a big donation for a local cause. Six Portage area children spent Monday selling lemonade and iced tea, raising $400 for Central Plains Cancer Services. The children worked together, each taking on different roles at the stand, from handling money to scooping ice. 10-year-old Finn says there was never any question about what would happen to the money.
2: Last year, the kids from across our street did it. And then since, me and my sister have been wanting to do it. So we just did it. And my sister had the idea to donate it.
1: The donation's now helping support local families navigating a cancer diagnosis, proving you're never too young to make a difference. The Delta Beach Association is calling on the province to take early action as Lake Manitoba reaches the top of its normal operating range. The organization says lowering the lake now could provide extra capacity if heavy rain returns later this summer or fall. President Scott Greenlay believes waiting could leave communities facing the same problems experienced more than a decade ago. Delta Beach Association President Scott Greenlay.
3: We've been trying to get the province to get proactive this go-around. One of those things that they can do is they can operate the Fairford Dam a little bit more aggressively than they have back in 2010, where they waited until the lake was basically flooding. Because it drains so slowly, we're really hoping the province will step up and open that Fairford, avoid the mistakes of 2010, provide a little bit of a safety margin.
1: The association says it sent a formal request to the premier and province, but has not yet received a response. Greenlay adds the lake is not currently in flood stage, but says now is the time to act. A spokesperson within Manitoba Agriculture says hotter weather this past week has helped crops deliver. However, Sonia Wilson says the progression of crops varies from region to region.
4: We're seeing definitely parts of the central region that didn't receive some of this very intense rainfall. They're doing quite well, and we would expect really strong yields out of there. Portions of the southwest as well, similar story, but there definitely have been some really tough challenges and for a lot of areas. And so I'm just thinking northwest, Interlake, as well as parts of the southwest with hail.
1: Wilson says early seeded cornfields are beginning to tassel. Most canola crops are between the bolting and flowering stage, and majority of spring cereals are at the flowering stage to early milk stage, while most soybean plants are also flowering across the province. Portage Prairie RCMP are reminding motorists to report dangerous driving after a highway incident involving a replica firearm. Police say they received reports of an erratic driver east of the city on July 21st who allegedly displayed a handgun after passing another vehicle on the Trans-Canada Highway. With help from Amaranth RCMP, officers stopped the vehicle west of Portage and arrested a 25-year-old Winnipeg man. When they searched the vehicle, they turned up an airsoft replica BB handgun. The accused is facing several weapons-related charges. Stay connected and stream us anytime and anywhere with the Portage Online app.
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1: A yellow heat warning is in effect. Humidex levels are expected to reach 38. We'll get daytime levels in the upper 30s to low 40s. And it'll be today and tomorrow with overnight lows in the upper teens. And some areas may get high humidex levels early in next week. Today we're going to see the sun early this morning, then a mix of sun and cloud with a good chance of showers or thunderstorms this morning. The risk of a thunderstorm continues into the afternoon. Local smoke this afternoon as well. A south wind will get as high as 50, high of a temperature 31 and feeling like 39 with the humidity. UV index 8 or very high. Tonight is clearing, risk of a thunderstorm this evening. Local smoke this evening. We'll get some fog overnight, low of 16. Tomorrow's sunny with fog vanishing in the morning, high of 31. The humidex will make it feel like 41, UV index 8 or very high. Tomorrow night is clear with a low of 18. Sunday, a mix of sun and cloud with a high of 31 and cloudy periods Sunday night. Small chance of showers, low of 18. And then from then on, so far according to the forecast, it looks like Monday through to Thursday will be sunny. Around the region, Brandon is mostly cloudy and 19. Winnipeg, partly cloudy and 18. It's raining here in Portage La Prairie. Relative humidity is 83%. The temperature's 20, feeling like 26 with the humidity. 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
1: That was Al Drunk on Mix 96. I don't know if you guys heard me earlier this morning or you're just sitting down and listening to me now. But earlier, I did mention that just after 8 o'clock this morning, we will be welcoming Paws into the studio to chat about why fostering animals is so important. If nobody knows, Paws is having a lot of struggle right now trying to find fosters for dogs especially. So if you've ever wondered what it takes to become a foster home or how you can help our local animals in need, you'll definitely want to stick around for that conversation. But for now, grab a coffee, enjoy the music, and let Mix 96 help get your Friday off to a great start. 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

0: I got a Friday question for you. Are you the person who packs everything just in case, or do you leave the house with your wallet, your phone, and pure confidence? Some people have enough supplies in their vehicle to survive 3 days in the wilderness, while others don't even remember sunglasses until they're halfway to Brandon. Somewhere in between is probably the right answer, but it is funny how everyone travels a little differently during the summer and the winter. Let's keep it right here, though, for more great music coming up this morning in just a few minutes.
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7: A yellow heat warning is in effect. Humidex levels are expected to reach 38. We'll get daytime levels in the upper 30s to low 40s, and it'll be today and tomorrow with overnight lows in the upper teens, and some areas may get high Humidex levels early in next week. Today we're going to see the sun early this morning, then a mix of sun and cloud with a good chance of showers or thunderstorms this morning. Risk of a thunderstorm continues into the afternoon. Local smoke this afternoon as well. A south wind will get as high as 50, high of a temperature 31, and feeling like 39 with the humidity. UV index 8 or very high. Tonight is clearing. Risk of a thunderstorm this evening. Local smoke this evening. We'll get some fog overnight. Low of 16. Tomorrow's sunny with fog vanishing in the morning. High of 31. The humidex will make it feel like 41. UV index 8 or very high. Tomorrow night is clear with a low of 18. Sunday, a mix of sun and cloud with a high of 31. And cloudy periods Sunday night. Small chance of showers, low of 18. And then from then on, so far, according to the forecast, it looks like Monday through to Thursday will be sunny. Around the region, Brandon is mostly cloudy and 19. Winnipeg, partly cloudy and 18. It's raining here in Portage La Prairie. Relative humidity is 83%. The temperature's 20, feeling like 26 with the humidity. 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

0: That was The Way We Touch on Mix 96. If you're looking for something fun to do today, Austin is definitely the place to be. The Thresherman's Reunion and Stampede continues today until Sunday with a full afternoon of family entertainment. Bull Ruckus takes the stage at 12:30, followed by Sleepy the Clown at 1 o'clock. It will be roaming around. The Pioneer Power Parade rolls through at 1:30, and if you've never seen that before, it's definitely worth checking out. Later this afternoon, you'll also find the soaking and threshing competitions, along with horsepower and machinery demonstrations, beginning at 2:30. So whether you love history, tractors, great food, or just spending the day outside, there's something for everyone this weekend in Austin.
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1: We've got a yellow heat warning in effect with Humidex values reaching 38. 60% chance of showers and thunderstorms with a high of 31 today. Good morning, I'm Mike Bloom. A group of Portage la Prairie children turned a summer lemonade stand into a lesson in kindness, raising $400 for Central Plains Cancer Services. The idea started as a fun summer activity for the six friends and cousins aged 6 to 10, but quickly became a fundraiser to support local families facing cancer. Lauren, one of the young organizers, says the decision to donate the money was an easy one.
2: We did it to raise money for cancer care for all of the families that are struggling for cancer.
1: Central Plains Cancer Services praised the children's generosity, saying their big hearts are making a difference in the community. Here's what the Delta Beach Association wants the province to do before Lake Manitoba rises any higher. The group is not saying the lake is flooding, but says now is the time to create more storage capacity by increasing outflows through the Fairford Water Control Structure. President Scott Greenlay says the goal is to avoid repeating the devastating floods of 2011 and 2014.
3: We're not sounding an alarm, but people are asking questions, right? We are in danger of forgetting and repeating the mistakes of the past. What we're trying to do is urge the province, get proactive, manage that safety margin, get in early, because what happened in 2010 was they didn't. And then by the time it gets to the flood level, that lake is huge. It takes forever to drain.
1: He adds the association has asked the province to open the Fairford structure more aggressively while there still is room to reduce the lake level. He says the request is about prevention, not responding to a flood after it begins. A spokesperson for Manitoba Agriculture says crops have been taking advantage of the hotter weather this past week. Oilseed specialist Sonia Wilson made that comment after releasing this week's crop report.
4: With the heat that we've had, we're seeing really rapid growth in corn in general, and most of it is between the V10 to V12 stages, with the earliest fields beginning to tassel. In terms of canola, we're in very different stages across the province, but generally most fields, especially with the heat, are between bolting and flowering stage, with some fields past flowering and being fully potted and most of those flowers dropping off.
1: Wilson says soybean plants are flowering across the province, while sunflowers are generally at the R3 to R5 stage. She notes the areas of Manitoba where crops are currently looking the best include parts of the central and southwest regions that did not receive the very intense rainfall. A routine drive on the Trans-Canada Highway east of Portage la Prairie took a frightening turn on Tuesday. Portage RCMP say a 25-year-old Winnipeg man was arrested after allegedly waving what appeared to be a handgun through the sunroof of his vehicle while driving. And he was driving erratically. Officers located the suspect vehicle about 20 minutes later and arrested the driver without incident. Police later determined the weapon was an airsoft replica BB gun. The man faces multiple charges and is scheduled to appear in court in September. Access local news anytime and anywhere. Download the Portage Online app.
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1: A yellow heat warning is in effect. Humidex levels are expected to reach 38. We'll get daytime levels in the upper 30s to low 40s. And it'll be today and tomorrow with overnight lows in the upper teens. And some areas may get high Humidex levels early in next week. Today we're going to see the sun early this morning, then a mix of sun and cloud with a good chance of showers or thunderstorms this morning. Risk of a thunderstorm continues into the afternoon. Local smoke this afternoon as well. A south wind will get as high as 50, high of a temperature 31, and feeling like 39 with the humidity. UV index 8 or very high. Tonight is clearing. Risk of a thunderstorm this evening. Local smoke this evening. We'll get some fog overnight. Low of 16. Tomorrow's sunny with fog vanishing in the morning, high of 31. The humidex will make it feel like 41. UV index 8 or very high. Tomorrow night is clear with a low of 18. Sunday, a mix of sun and cloud with a high of 31. And cloudy periods Sunday night. Small chance of showers, low of 18. And then from then on, so far according to the forecast, it looks like Monday through to Thursday will be sunny. Around the region, Brandon is mostly cloudy and 19. Winnipeg, partly cloudy and 18. Here in Portage la Prairie, there's a light rain shower. Relative humidity's 83%. The temperature's 20, feeling like 26 with the humidity. 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

0: That was Homewrecker on Mix 96. Good morning. It's the 8 o'clock hour. I'm Tristan Sokolowski and happy Friday. We're seeing a bit of rain this morning, but it is going to be a hot one for the rest of the day. So do expect some warmer temperatures. This hour, we're excited to welcome Paws into the studio. We'll be talking about why fostering animals is so important, the growing need for foster families in our community, and how opening your home, even temporarily, can make a life-changing difference for a dog waiting for its forever home. If you ever thought about fostering or just want to learn more about how it works, be sure to stick around. We'll also keep you up to date on everything happening around Portage and the region this weekend, including another busy day at the Austin Threshermen's Reunion and Stampede, plus today's weather and, of course, lots of your favorite music. It's Friday, the coffee's flowing, and I'm so glad you're spending part of your morning here on Mix 96.
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6: A yellow heat warning is in effect. Humidex levels are expected to reach 38. We'll get daytime levels in the upper 30s to low 40s, and it'll be today and tomorrow with overnight lows in the upper teens, and some areas may get high Humidex levels early in next week. Today we're going to see the sun early this morning, then a mix of sun and cloud with a good chance of showers or thunderstorms this morning. The risk of a thunderstorm continues into the afternoon. Local smoke this afternoon as well. A south wind will get as high as 50, high of a temperature 31, and feeling like 39 with the humidity. UV index 8 or very high. Tonight is clearing. Risk of a thunderstorm this evening. Local smoke this evening. We'll get some fog overnight. Low of 16. Tomorrow's sunny with fog vanishing in the morning. High of 31. The humidex will make it feel like 41. UV index 8 or very high. Tomorrow night is clear with a low of 18. Sunday, a mix of sun and cloud with a high of 31. And cloudy periods Sunday night. Small chance of showers, low of 18. And then from then on, so far, according to the forecast, it looks like Monday through to Thursday will be sunny. Around the region, Brandon has light rain shower and it's 20. Winnipeg, light rain shower and it's 18. Here in Portage La Prairie, we've got some clouds and the sun is breaking through. Relative humidity is 94%. The temperature is 19. Access precise weather information instantly. 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

That was good news on Mix 96. Well, let's get to the weather real quick. It is shaping up to be another hot and humid summer day. We are expecting a high of 31, but it will feel more like 39 with the Humidex. Sunshine early is giving way to a mix of sun and cloud. And we did see some rain earlier, and I'm sure we'll see some more later this afternoon. A yellow heat warning remains in effect, with Humidex values expected to reach the upper 30s and low 40s today and tomorrow. And if you're planning to spend the day at the Threshermen's Reunion or outside anywhere around the region, remember to take frequent breaks, stay hydrated, and don't leave children or pets in parked vehicles, even for a few minutes. But for now, let's get back to more music. This is Paintphone by Maroon 5. I'm out.

0: and you're wondering where all your free time went. That's part of what makes summer so much fun, though. There's always something happening, and if you're lucky, you still find a little time to kick back in a lawn chair and enjoy the sunshine. I'm Tristan Sokolowski, and let's keep it right here for more great music coming up in just a few minutes.
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0: That was Kissing You on Mix 96. I'm Tristan Sokolowski, and this morning I have Christina Nesbitt here and Kaylee Miles.
1: Hi.
0: How are you guys this morning?
2: Good.
1: How are you?
0: Good. I know you guys are coming in to talk about fostering because you guys are having some struggle at PAWS.
1: Yes.
0: Can you tell me a little bit why we think that is?
2: So there's definitely a huge demand all the time for lots of dogs to come into care. So unfortunately, without the foster homes, we can't bring any dogs in. It's a commitment thing. So it is a hard time finding fosters willing to take on dogs.
0: Okay. And what happens when a dog comes into your care, but there is nowhere for them to go?
2: Unfortunately, they're not able to come into care until we have a spot secured for them. No dogs are left at the shelter unattended. So unfortunately, because we are volunteer run, all our dogs are in foster homes.
0: And is there a certain type of dog or certain age that you guys are seeing that isn't getting a foster?
1: I think it's kind of everything right now. It doesn't seem to have a rhyme or a reason for age or if there's a medical ailment or... just seems to be all over the place right now.
0: And for someone who has never thought about fostering before, but is possibly thinking about it now, what would be the best way to go about it?
2: So the best way to become a foster would be to go onto our website. We do have an application that needs to be filled out and approved by our dog coordinator. So once your application is approved, we start the process of finding a foster dog that'll fit into your home. And then PAWS covers all the vetting, food, treats, absolutely anything you need while the dog is in your care. So really all we need from the fosters is a home for them to kind of decompress in, and then someone to love them while they're waiting for their forever home.
0: Okay. And a lot of people think fostering is a huge commitment. What would you say to someone who's, like, on the fence about it?
1: Fostering, yes, is a commitment. You know, we are getting dogs in that we don't necessarily know their past. You are never stuck with a foster. A lot of people think that once you accept a foster that you are stuck with it until it gets adopted. And that's not the case with us. We do try to find alternatives if it's not working out at home. But we obviously don't want to move them around too much, just because, again, we need to create stability for them. But people who think, yeah, like, you're stuck, you're not stuck. We definitely have alternatives. Right now, due to the lack of fosters, we don't have a lot of alternatives, but we always, again, try our best.
0: Okay. And I know there has been some quote-unquote foster fails that you guys like to call them, but people are always scared about, like, being attached to the foster. Does that happen a lot more often than not?
2: Yeah, so unfortunately we're both foster fails for our own foster dogs. Yeah. So it does definitely happen, but we do see, like, some fosters coming back and they're like, oh, well, maybe, like, the dog I just adopted could use a friend for a little bit. So yeah, it's definitely, like, I've fostered tons of dogs over the years, and, like, it's very heartbreaking when they do go, but it's always lovely to see them move on and find their forever homes.
1: And sometimes, you know, a dog comes into your life and it's meant to be. It's meant to be with you. Like Stella, our foster fail, she was meant to be with us. So that's how we ended up being foster fails.
0: Well, yeah, I guess so, right? Like, just because you're fostering the animal doesn't mean that animal doesn't want to be with you forever.
1: Well, and, like, I've only ever fostered 3 dogs. Callie has fostered hundreds, but you still have a relationship with them. You still love them. You know, those are your babies in a way, right? So when they do leave, it is sad, and, you know, but then you just have to look at the positive. Like, you know, she or he gets to go to a new home, or, you know, they have siblings that'll love them, or kids to play with, you know, so it's not always a bad thing.
0: And would you say it's kind of, like, heartbreaking for the foster parents to let go of that
1: Yeah,
0: animal?
1: Like, a little sad. It is. But then you realize that there's more to help. And then it kind of, like, brightens your heart again, right? Because then you see the next one that's so shut down and so guarded. And you're like, you're my new project. Come here.
0: And what kind of support does fosters provide to the foster? What kind of support does PAWS provide to the foster families? I know we said food and vet bills. Is there anything other than that?
2: Yeah, so we do help with any kind of training or issues. We do have a trainer on board that does help us out. So we have that. Any like medical needs that come up, we can help with like transport. So there's definitely support in every kind of way for our fosters. If they need anything else, they can always reach out to us and we'll be there right away to help. So there's always lots of support for our fosters.
0: Amazing. And if someone runs into challenges while fostering, are they on their own or does PAWS help out the best?
1: Oh no, we are with you 100% of the way. You know, it could be something so simple as they're resource guarding. What do I do? Or, you know, they're not liking their kennel. Well, here's some alternative ways to work on that. And again, you're not ever stuck. And we're here 100%.
0: Perfect. And one last thing. If you could leave our listeners with one message about fostering, what would you like them to remember?
2: It's a great way to help support animals in need. It's great to see them go from this shutdown dog to this wonderful new companion that can be enjoyed for the rest of its life.
0: Perfect. And for all the listeners that are in this morning and listening to our conversation here, we do have a beautiful kitty here in the studio with us, so it's a little distracting right now to be talking and watching a cat wander around.
1: Mr. Dion,
0: who is also up for adoption and fostering, I'm assuming, as well.
1: Cats actually get to stay at the shelter, and we have AM and PM volunteer shifts, so they are able to kind of stay there. And he was woken up a little earlier than normal today by me, and I brought him in, and he's a very good cat. He was born March 2022. He's very, very lovely. Like, he loves to cuddle. He comes to you. We've noticed that.
0: Super sweet boy.
1: He's, you know, overall just a sweet, sweet boy. So if you're looking for a cuddler, come on down to PAWS. Yeah, Dion's waiting for you.
0: He's the perfect guy. Anyways, well, I'll let you guys finish up your day and go back to work. But for now, for everyone else listening, we'll get right back to some more music. This is Can't Feel My Face by The Weeknd.
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4: Yellow heat warning is in effect. We got a chance of showers and thunderstorm with a high of 31. Good morning, I'm Mike Bloom. What started as a simple lemonade stand has resulted in a big donation for a local cause. Six Portage area children spent Monday selling lemonade and iced tea, raising $400 for Central Plains Cancer Services. The children worked together, each taking on different roles at the stand, from handling money to scooping ice. 10-year-old Finn says there was never any question about what would happen to the money.
5: Last year, the kids from across our street did it. And then since, me and my sister have been wanting to do it, so we just did it. And my sister had the idea to donate it.
4: The donation's now helping support local families navigating a cancer diagnosis, proving you're never too young to make a difference. The Delta Beach Association is calling on the province to take early action as Lake Manitoba reaches the top of its normal operating range. The organization says lowering the lake now could provide extra capacity if heavy rain returns later this summer or fall. President Scott Greenlay believes waiting could leave communities facing the same problems experienced more than a decade ago. Delta Beach Association President Scott Greenlay.
6: We've been trying to get the province to get proactive this go-around. One of those things that they can do is they can operate the Fairford Dam a little bit more aggressively than they have back in 2010, where they waited until the lake was basically flooding. Because it drains so slowly, we're really hoping the province will step up and open that Fairford, avoid the mistakes of 2010, provide a little bit of a safety margin.
4: The association says it sent a formal request to the premier and province, but has not yet received a response. Greenlay adds the lake is not currently in flood stage, but says now is the time to act. A spokesperson within Manitoba Agriculture says hotter weather this past week has helped crops deliver. However, Sonia Wilson says the progression of crops varies from region to region.
7: We're seeing definitely parts of the central region that didn't receive some of this very intense rainfall. They're doing quite well, and we would expect really strong yields out of there. Portions of the southwest as well, similar story, but there definitely have been some really tough challenges and for a lot of areas. And so I'm just thinking Northwest, Interlake, as well as parts of the Southwest with hail.
4: Wilson says early seeded cornfields are beginning to tassel. Most canola crops are between the bolting and flowering stage, and majority of spring cereals are at the flowering stage to early milk stage, while most soybean plants are also flowering across the province. Portage of Prairie RCMP are reminding motorists to report dangerous driving after a highway incident involving a replica firearm. Police say they received reports of an erratic driver east of the city on July 21st who allegedly displayed a handgun after passing another vehicle on the Trans-Canada Highway. With help from Amaranth RCMP, officers stopped the vehicle west of Portage and arrested a 25-year-old Winnipeg man. When they searched the vehicle, they turned up an airsoft replica BB handgun. The accused is facing several weapons-related charges. Stay connected and stream us anytime and anywhere with the Portage Online app.
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4: A yellow heat warning is in effect. Humidex levels are expected to reach 38. We'll get daytime levels in the upper 30s to low 40s, and it'll be today and tomorrow with overnight lows in the upper teens, and some areas may get high Humidex levels early in next week. Today we're going to see the sun early this morning, then a mix of sun and cloud with a good chance of showers or thunderstorms this morning. The risk of a thunderstorm continues in the day afternoon, local smoke this afternoon as well. A south wind will get as high as 50. High of a temperature 31 and feeling like 39 with the humidity. UV index 8 or very high. Tonight is clearing, risk of a thunderstorm this evening. Local smoke this evening. We'll get some fog overnight, low of 16. Tomorrow's sunny with fog vanishing in the morning. High of 31. The humidex will make it feel like 41. UV index 8 or very high. Tomorrow night is clear with a low of 18. Sunday, a mix of sun and cloud with a high of 31 and cloudy periods Sunday night. Small chance of showers, low of 18. And then from then on, so far according to the forecast, it looks like Monday through to Thursday will be sunny. Around the region, Brandon has light rain shower and it's 20. Winnipeg light rain shower and it's 18. Here in Portage la Prairie, we've got some clouds and the sun is breaking through. Relative humidity is 94%. The temperature is 19. Access precise weather information instantly. 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
1: That was Nice to Meet You by Miles Smith on Mix 96. There's something about Friday mornings that just feel different. People smile a lot more. Coffee tastes a little better. Even that drive to work somehow doesn't seem quite as long because the weekend is finally within reach. And if you got absolutely no plans this weekend, honestly, that's not a bad thing either. Sometimes the best weekends are the ones where the only schedule is deciding whether you're relaxing in the backyard or taking an afternoon nap. No guilt allowed. I'm Tristan Sokolowski, and let's keep it right here for more great music. This is Out of Love.

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8: A yellow heat warning is in effect. Humidex levels are expected to reach 38. We'll get daytime levels in the upper 30s to low 40s, and it'll be today and tomorrow with overnight lows in the upper teens, and some areas may get high Humidex levels early in next week. Today we're going to see the sun early this morning, then a mix of sun and cloud with a good chance of showers or thunderstorms this morning. Risk of a thunderstorm continues into the afternoon. Local smoke this afternoon as well. A south wind will get as high as 50, high of a temperature 31 and feeling like 39 with the humidity. UV index 8 or very high. Tonight is clearing. Risk of a thunderstorm this evening. Local smoke this evening. We'll get some fog overnight. Low of 16. Tomorrow's sunny with fog vanishing in the morning. High of 31. The humidex will make it feel like 41. UV index 8 or very high. Tomorrow night is clear with a low of 18. Sunday, a mix of sun and cloud with a high of 31. And cloudy periods Sunday night. Small chance of showers, low of 18. And then from then on, so far according to the forecast, it looks like Monday through to Thursday will be sunny. Around the region, Brandon has light rain shower and it's 20. Winnipeg, light rain shower, and it's 18. Here in Portage La Prairie, we've got some clouds, and the sun is breaking through. Relative humidity is 94%. The temperature is 19. Access precise weather information instantly. 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

0: That was Where's Your Girlfriend on Mix 96. Well, that's going to do it for me this morning. A huge thank you to everyone who tuned in and to the wonderful team from Paws for stopping by to talk about the importance of fostering. If there's one thing to take away from this morning, it's that opening your home to a dog, even for a short time, can make a life-changing difference and helps create space for the next animal in need. As you head into the weekend, don't forget there's lots happening around Portage. The Portage Regional Library has Wiggles and Giggles going on and Lego Club tomorrow morning for the kids. The summer book sale continues with thousands of great finds, and there are plenty of local events to enjoy all weekend long. Weather-wise, keep an eye on the sky this afternoon. We will see a high of 31, but we are currently looking at some thunderstorms and possibly another wave of showers this morning, along with some gusty winds and the possibility of some local smoke moving into the area. Hopefully Mother Nature waits until everyone's done enjoying their Friday, but that's a 50-50 shot. But I hope you have a wonderful day. 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
5: We get a yellow heat warning in effect with Humidex values reaching 38. 60% chance of showers and thunderstorms with a high of 31 today. Good morning, I'm Mike Bloom. A group of Portage Apere children turned a summer lemonade stand into a lesson in kindness, raising $400 for Central Plains Cancer Services. The idea started as a fun summer activity for the six friends and cousins aged 6 to 10, but quickly became a fundraiser to support local families facing cancer. Lauren, one of the young organizers, says the decision to donate the money was an easy one.
6: We did it to raise money for cancer care for all the families that are struggling for cancer.
5: Central Plains Cancer Services praised the children's generosity, saying their big hearts are making a difference in the community. Here's what the Delta Beach Association wants the province to do before Lake Manitoba rises any higher. The group is not saying the lake is flooding, but says now is the time to create more storage capacity by increasing outflows through the Fairford Water Control Structure. President Scott Greenlay says the goal is to avoid repeating the devastating floods of 2011 and 2014.
7: We're not sounding an alarm, but people are asking questions, right? We are in danger of forgetting and repeating the mistakes of the past. What we're trying to do is urge the province, get proactive, manage that safety margin, get in early, because what happened in 2010 was they didn't. And then by the time it gets to the flood level, that lake is huge. It takes forever to drain.
5: He adds the association has asked the province to open the Fairford structure more aggressively while there still is room to reduce the lake level. He says the request is about prevention, not responding to a flood after it begins. A spokesperson for Manitoba Agriculture says crops have been taking advantage of the hotter weather this past week. Oilseed specialist Sonia Wilson made that comment after releasing this week's crop report.
8: With the heat that we've had, we're seeing really rapid growth in corn in general, and most of it is between the V10 to V12 stages, with the earliest fields beginning to tassel. In terms of canola, we're in very different stages across the province, but generally most fields, especially with the heat, are between bolting and flowering stage, with some fields past flowering and being fully potted and most of those flowers dropping off.
5: Wilson says soybean plants are flowering across the province, while sunflowers are generally at the R3 to R5 stage. She notes the areas of Manitoba where crops are currently looking the best include parts of the central and southwest regions that did not receive the very intense rainfall. A routine drive on the Trans-Canada Highway east of Portage of Prairie took a frightening turn on Tuesday. Portage RCMP say a 25-year-old Winnipeg man was arrested after allegedly waving what appeared to be a handgun through the sunroof of his vehicle while driving. And he was driving erratically. Officers located the suspect vehicle about 20 minutes later and arrested the driver without incident. Police later determined the weapon was an airsoft replica BB gun. The man faces multiple charges and is scheduled to appear in court in September. Access local news anytime and anywhere. Download the Portage Online app.
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5: A yellow heat warning is in effect. Humidex levels are expected to reach 38. We'll get daytime levels in the upper 30s to low 40s. And it'll be today and tomorrow with overnight lows in the upper teens. And some areas may get high Humidex levels early in next week. Today we're going to see the sun early this morning, then a mix of sun and cloud with a good chance of showers or thunderstorms this morning. The risk of a thunderstorm continues in the day afternoon. Local smoke this afternoon as well. A south wind will get as high as 50, high of a temperature 31 and feeling like 39 with the humidity. UV index 8 or very high. Tonight is clearing, risk of a thunderstorm this evening. Local smoke this evening. We'll get some fog overnight, low of 16. Tomorrow's sunny with fog vanishing in the morning, high of 31. The humidex will make it feel like 41. UV index 8 or very high. Tomorrow night is clear with a low of 18. Sunday, a mix of sun and cloud with a high of 31. And cloudy periods Sunday night. Small chance of showers, low of 18. And then from then on, so far according to the forecast, it looks like Monday through to Thursday will be sunny. Around the region, Brandon has light rain shower and it's 20. Winnipeg light rain shower and it's 18. Here in Portage of Prairie, there's thunderstorm with light rain showers. Relative humidity is 94%. The temperature is 19. Access precise weather information instantly. 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

0: Opening up our 9 o'clock hour with Felix Cartel and Benson Boone. You're listening to Mix 96. Good morning, Dana Greece, in with you on your Friday and having a look at that long range forecast. Not much of a change from yesterday. A solid stretch of highs in the 30 degree range all the way from now through until next Thursday. The overnight lows dropping into the high teens, 16, the lowest that we are going to see. And of course, a heat warning in effect for the region. Nevertheless, plenty going on and plenty to cover for the weekend to come. We'll have a look at that PharmaSave events calendar when I come back. But first, here's Alex Warren with Fever Dream on Mix 96.
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0: Rhea May, oh love. It is Mix 96. Dana Grace in with you this morning. We've had some scattered rain showers and thunder showers moving through the region. Your local weather update coming next.
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2: 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And the staff working were really nice. 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
3: A yellow heat warning is in effect. Humidex levels are expected to reach 38. We'll get daytime levels in the upper 30s to low 40s. And it'll be today and tomorrow with overnight lows in the upper teens. And some areas may get high Humidex levels early in next week. Today we're going to see the sun early this morning, then a mix of sun and cloud with a good chance of showers or thunderstorms this morning. The risk of a thunderstorm continues into the afternoon. Local smoke this afternoon as well. A south wind will get as high as 50. High of a temperature 31 and feeling like 39 with the humidity. UV index 8 or very high. Tonight is clearing. Risk of a thunderstorm this evening. Local smoke this evening. We'll get some fog overnight. Low of 16. Tomorrow's sunny with fog vanishing in the morning. High of 31. The humidex will make it feel like 41. UV index 8 or very high. Tomorrow night is clear with a low of 18. Sunday, a mix of sun and cloud with a high of 31. And cloudy periods Sunday night. Small chance of showers, low of 18. And then from then on, so far, according to the forecast, it looks like Monday through to Thursday will be sunny. Around the region, Brandon has a thunderstorm with rain showers, and it's 20. Winnipeg, light rain shower, and 18. Here in Portage, there's fog. Relative humidity's 96%, and the temperature's 19. Local news, local sports, and local weather available via the free Portage Online app. I'm Mike Bloom.
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Your Friday morning on Mix 96. That was Talk with Time Machine. I'm Dana Grace. Let's hear from the K-pop Demon Hunters. This one was a chart topper for a while. It's Golden on Mix 96.

0: A remix on Toto's Africa by Carl Wolf. You're listening to Mix 96, the best songs, the best variety. Dana Grace in with you this morning. We've got your local forecast coming up. We've had some thunder showers moving through the region. A heat warning remains in effect, and no different from tomorrow. Just a solid wall of highs that are in the 30s. And beyond. So be sure to find ways to stay cool out there as that heat holds on for the week.
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7: A yellow heat warning is in effect. Humidex levels are expected to reach 38. We'll get daytime levels in the upper 30s to low 40s, and it'll be today and tomorrow with overnight lows in the upper teens, and some areas may get high humidex levels early in next week. Today we're going to see the sun early this morning, then a mix of sun and cloud with a good chance of showers or thunderstorms this morning. Risk of a thunderstorm continues into the afternoon. Local smoke this afternoon as well. A south wind will get as high as 50, high of a temperature 31 and feeling like 39 with the humidity. UV index 8 or very high. Tonight is clearing. Risk of a thunderstorm this evening. Local smoke this evening. We'll get some fog overnight. Low of 16. Tomorrow's sunny with fog vanishing in the morning, high of 31. The humidex will make it feel like 41. UV index 8 or very high. Tomorrow night is clear with a low of 18. Sunday, a mix of sun and cloud with a high of 31. And cloudy periods Sunday night. Small chance of showers, low of 18. And then from then on, so far according to the forecast, it looks like Monday through to Thursday will be sunny. Around the region, Brandon has a thunderstorm with rain showers, and it's 20. Winnipeg, light rain shower in 18. Here in Portage, there's fog. Relative humidity's 96% and the temperature's 19. Local news, local sports, and local weather available via the free Portage Online app. I'm Mike Bloom.
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0: Serena Ryder, Stampa. It's Mix 96. Hopefully your Friday morning going well so far. Dana Grayson with you and a look at the sports world. The Winnipeg Sea Bears came up short last night, falling 92-77 to the Vancouver Bandits. That's in the Canadian Elite Basketball League. Over in the American Association, the Winnipeg Goldeyes bounced back in a big way, cruising to an 11-3 victory over the Sioux Falls Canaries. In Major League Baseball, the Toronto Blue Jays defeated Tampa Bay 3-1. As for today's action in the Santa Clara Baseball League, the Portage Padres face off with Neepawa while Minnedosa takes on Plumas. The winners of those best-of-three semifinals go on to play for the title. And the Winnipeg Blue Bombers back in action at the Princess Auto Stadium. They're hosting the Calgary Stampeders, kickoff set for 7:30. And the Winnipeg Goldeyes open a home series against the Fargo-Moorhead Redhawks tonight. First pitch goes at 7 p.m. As for Major League Baseball, the Blue Jays begin a weekend series in Boston against the Red Sox. First pitch at 6:15.
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0: 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I'm Justin Bieber.
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1: Yellow heat warning is in effect. We got a chance of showers and thunderstorm with a high of 31. Good morning. I'm Mike Bloom. What started as a simple lemonade stand has resulted in a big donation for a local cause. Six Portage area children spent Monday selling lemonade and iced tea, raising $400 for Central Plains Cancer Services. The children worked together, each taking on different roles at the stand, from handling money to scooping ice. 10-year-old Finn says there was never any question about what would happen to the money.
2: Last year, the kids from across our street did it, and then since, me and my sister have been wanting to do it, so we just did it, and my sister had the idea to donate it.
1: The donation's now helping support local families navigating a cancer diagnosis, proving you're never too young to make a difference. The Delta Beach Association is calling on the province to take early action as Lake Manitoba reaches the top of its normal operating range. The organization says lowering the lake now could provide extra capacity if heavy rain returns later this summer or fall. President Scott Greenlay believes waiting could leave communities facing the same problems experienced more than a decade ago. Delta Beach Association President Scott Greenlay.
3: We've been trying to get the province to get proactive this go-around. One of those things that they can do is they can operate the Fairford Dam a little bit more aggressively than they have back in 2010, where they waited until the lake was basically flooding. Because it drains so slowly, we're really hoping the province will step up and open that Fairford, avoid the mistakes of 2010, provide a little bit of a safety margin.
1: The association says it sent a formal request to the premier and province, but has not yet received a response. Greenlay adds the lake is not currently in flood stage, but says now is the time to act. A spokesperson within Manitoba Agriculture says hotter weather this past week has helped crops deliver. However, Sonia Wilson says the progression of crops varies from region to region.
4: We're seeing definitely parts of the central region that didn't receive some of this very intense rainfall. They're doing quite well, and we would expect really strong yields out of there. Portions of the southwest as well, similar story, but there definitely have been some really tough challenges and for a lot of areas. And so I'm just thinking northwest, Interlake, as well as parts of the southwest with hail.
1: Wilson says early seeded cornfields are beginning to tassel. Most canola crops are between the bolting and flowering stage, and majority of spring cereals are at the flowering stage to early milk stage, while most soybean plants are also flowering across the province. Portage Prairie RCMP are reminding motorists to report dangerous driving after a highway incident involving a replica firearm. Police say they received reports of an erratic driver east of the city on July 21st who allegedly displayed a handgun after passing another vehicle on the Trans-Canada Highway. With help from Amaranth RCMP, officers stopped the vehicle west of Portage and arrested a 25-year-old Winnipeg man. When they searched the vehicle, they turned up an airsoft replica BB handgun. The accused is facing several weapons-related charges. Stay connected and stream us anytime and anywhere with the Portage Online app.
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1: A yellow heat warning is in effect. Humidex levels are expected to reach 38. We'll get daytime levels in the upper 30s to low 40s. And it'll be today and tomorrow with overnight lows in the upper teens. And some areas may get high Humidex levels early in next week. Today we're going to see the sun early this morning, then a mix of sun and cloud with a good chance of showers or thunderstorms this morning. Risk of a thunderstorm continues into the afternoon. Local smoke this afternoon as well. A south wind will get as high as 50. High of a temperature 31 and feeling like 39 with the humidity. UV index 8 or very high. Tonight is clearing. Risk of a thunderstorm this evening. Local smoke this evening. We'll get some fog overnight. Low of 16. Tomorrow sunny with fog vanishing in the morning. High of 31. The humidex will make it feel like 41. UV index 8 or very high. Tomorrow night is clear with a low of 18. Sunday a mix of sun and cloud with a high of 31. And cloudy periods Sunday night. Small chance of showers, low of 18. And then from then on, so far, according to the forecast, it looks like Monday through to Thursday will be sunny. Around the region, Brandon has a thunderstorm with rain showers, and it's 20. Winnipeg, light rain shower and 18. Here in Portage la Prairie, there's light rain and fog. Relative humidity's 96%, and the temperature's 19. Local news, local sports, and local weather available via the free Portage Online app. I'm Mike Bloom.
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Cameron Whitcomb, You and Me, Lil Nas X in there with That's What I Want. It's Mix 96. We are so close to the weekend. Hope you're enjoying your Friday as the work week comes to a close. Plenty going on in the next 48 hours in the Portage area. 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Ages 12 to 29, everyone welcome. The older age installment of the homemade hygiene product making is happening on Saturday. Last Saturday, they offered it for ages 12 to 18. This Saturday, it is for ages 18 to 29. It's happening from 5:30 until 7 o'clock. Get a hold of Huddle. You can find their information at the PharmaSave events calendar to find out what is on offer for the week to come. Or, of course, head to the PharmaSave events calendar. We have their full calendar on display. Other events that are happening, Portage Legion Bingo at 4:30 this afternoon. Now, if you were listening in to the news, it is the 100th anniversary for the Portage Legion. They celebrated it last weekend. And part of that celebration is offering a free membership to first-time members for the year. So if you have interest in becoming a member, why not tie some bingo into it? Doors open up at 4:30 p.m., cash prizes, a raffle, and a canteen available. We'll talk more about local events as the morning goes on. Between now and then, we've got your local forecast on the way. Tame Impala is next, then Jason Derulo.

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afternoon as well. A south wind will get as high as 50, high of a temperature 31, and feeling like 39 with the humidity. UV index 8 or very high. Tonight is clearing, risk of a thunderstorm this evening. Local smoke this evening. We'll get some fog overnight, low of 16. Tomorrow sunny with fog vanishing in the morning, high of 31. The humidex will make it feel like 41. UV index 8 or very high. Tomorrow night is clear with a low of 18. Sunday, a mix of sun and cloud with a high of 31. And cloudy periods Sunday night. Small chance of showers, low of 18. And then from then on, so far according to the forecast, it looks like Monday through to Thursday will be sunny. Around the region, Brandon has a thunderstorm with rain showers, and it's 20. Winnipeg, light rain shower and 18. Here in Portage, there's fog. Relative humidity's 96%, and the temperature's 19. Local news, local sports, and local weather available via the free Portage Online app. I'm Mike Bloom.

That one from Alex Sampson. It's Misery, and you're listening to Mix 96, the best songs, the best variety. Dana Grace with you through to the noon hour, and let's talk Manitoba Threshermen's reunion and stampede out in Austin, Manitoba. Of course, a full slate of events all day, but do not forget about the rodeo. It starts at 7:30 tonight. Live music starts at 6:30. Sure to be a great time, and it is followed by a dance and a party that comes afterwards. So if you're looking for an evening of entertainment, Austin, Manitoba is the place to be. Here comes Justin Bieber with Speed Demon. Avril Lavigne on the way. You're listening to Mix 96. Good morning.

0: you ever feel like you're the last one to know what's going on? 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
3: A yellow heat warning is in effect. Humidex levels are expected to reach 38. We'll get daytime levels in the upper 30s to low 40s, and it'll be today and tomorrow with overnight lows in the upper teens, and some areas may get high Humidex levels early in next week. Today we're going to see the sun early this morning, then a mix of sun and cloud with a good chance of showers or thunderstorms this morning. The risk of a thunderstorm continues into the afternoon, local smoke this afternoon as well. A south wind will get as high as 50. High of a temperature 31 and feeling like 39 with the humidity. UV index 8 or very high. Tonight is clearing, risk of a thunderstorm this evening. Local smoke this evening. We'll get some fog overnight, low of 16. Tomorrow's sunny with fog vanishing in the morning. High of 31. The humidex will make it feel like 41. UV index 8 or very high. Tomorrow night is clear with a low of 18. Sunday, a mix of sun and cloud with a high of 31 and cloudy periods Sunday night. Small chance of showers, low of 18. And then from then on, so far, according to the forecast, it looks like Monday through to Thursday will be sunny. Around the region, Brandon has a thunderstorm with rain showers, and it's 20. Winnipeg, light rain shower in 18. Here in Portage, there's fog, relative humidity's 96%, and the temperature's 19. Local news, local sports, and local weather available via the free Portage Online app. I'm Mike Bloom.
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0: It's Friday morning on Mix 96. I'm Dana Grace, and you just heard Chromeo with Jealous. Well, let me tell you, nothing generates envy like the mastery of traditional skills. And this Sunday at the Fort Lorraine Museum, the skill at hand is embroidery. Yes, embroidery. It's part of Prairie Sundays at the Fort Lorraine Museum. Happens from 1 until 3. It's included with admission, but free for members. So there's some incentive to grab your membership. All the materials are included. It is a guided activity, a pretty chill afternoon. And of course, you're going to come away with that street cred with whatever you create in terms of embroidery art. And if those traditional skills are up your alley, check out the free virtual video series that's offered by the museum. It's called History at Home. You're going to find things like ginger ale making and Victorian hairstyling. Yeah, some pretty cool activities to do on those rainy days as we make our way through what has been a beautiful summer, but a very hot stretch. Anyways, we've got more information on what's going on for the Fort Lorraine Museum over at the PharmaSave events calendar. They do have a special event coming up. It is in late August, but it's worth bringing up now because they are looking for vendors. So if you are an artisan, if you serve food, beverages, or you're a crafter, be sure to check into this. The event happening on August 29th, the Fort Night Market.
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1: We've got a yellow heat warning in effect with Humidex values reaching 38. 60% chance of showers and thunderstorms with a high of 31 today. Good morning, I'm Mike Bloom. A group of Portage Apere children turned a summer lemonade stand into a lesson in kindness, raising $400 for Central Plains Cancer Services. The idea started as a fun summer activity for the six friends and cousins aged 6 to 10, but quickly became a fundraiser to support local families facing cancer. Lauren, one of the young organizers, says the decision to donate the money was an easy one.
2: We did it to raise money for cancer care for all of the families that are struggling for cancer.
1: Central Plains Cancer Services praised the children's generosity, saying their big hearts are making a difference in the community. Here's what the Delta Beach Association wants the province to do before Lake Manitoba rises any higher. The group is not saying the lake is flooding, but says now is the time to create more storage capacity by increasing outflows through the Fairford Water Control Structure. President Scott Greenlay says the goal is to avoid repeating the devastating floods of 2011 and 2014.
3: We're not sounding an alarm, but people are asking questions, right? We are in danger of forgetting and repeating the mistakes of the past. What we're trying to do is urge the province, get proactive, manage that safety margin, get in early, because what happened in 2010 was they didn't. And then by the time it gets to the flood level, that lake is huge. It takes forever to drain.
1: He adds the association has asked the province to open the Fairford structure more aggressively while there still is room to reduce the lake level. He says the request is about prevention, not responding to a flood after it begins. A spokesperson for Manitoba Agriculture says crops have been taking advantage of the hotter weather this past week. Oilseed specialist Sonia Wilson made that comment after releasing this week's crop report.
4: With the heat that we've had, we're seeing really rapid growth in corn in general, and most of it is between the V10 to V12 stages, with the earliest fields beginning to tassel. In terms of canola, we're in very different stages across the province, but generally most fields, especially with the heat, are between bolting and flowering stage, with some fields past flowering and being fully potted and most of those flowers dropping off.
1: Wilson says soybean plants are flowering across the province, while sunflowers are generally at the R3 to R5 stage. She notes the areas of Manitoba where crops are currently looking the best include parts of the central and southwest regions that did not receive the very intense rainfall. A routine drive on the Trans-Canada Highway east of Portage la Prairie took a frightening turn on Tuesday. Portage RCMP say a 25-year-old Winnipeg man was arrested after allegedly waving what appeared to be a handgun through the sunroof of his vehicle while driving. And he was driving erratically. Officers located the suspect vehicle about 20 minutes later and arrested the driver without incident. Police later determined the weapon was an airsoft replica BB gun. The man faces multiple charges and is scheduled to appear in court in September. Access local news anytime and anywhere. 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
1: A yellow heat warning is in effect. Humidex levels are expected to reach 38. We'll get daytime levels in the upper 30s to low 40s. And it'll be today and tomorrow with overnight lows in the upper teens. And some areas may get high Humidex levels early in next week. Today we're going to see the sun early this morning, then a mix of sun and cloud with a good chance of showers or thunderstorms this morning. Risk of a thunderstorm continues in the day afternoon. Local smoke this afternoon as well. A south wind will get as high as 50, high of a temperature 31, and feeling like 39 with the humidity. UV index 8 or very high. Tonight is clearing. Risk of a thunderstorm this evening. Local smoke this evening. We'll get some fog overnight. Low of 16. Tomorrow sunny with fog vanishing in the morning, high of 31. The Humidex will make it feel like 41. UV index 8 or very high. Tomorrow night is clear with a low of 18. Sunday a mix of sun and cloud with a high of 31 and cloudy periods Sunday night. Small chance of showers, low of 18. And then from then on, so far according to the forecast, it looks like Monday through to Thursday will be sunny. Around the region, Brandon is mostly cloudy and 21. with Winnipeg thunderstorm with light rain showers, and it's 18. Here in Portage, there's fog. Relative humidity is 91%. The temperature is 20. 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

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I'm Dana Grace, and that was Spin. 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
4: A yellow heat warning is in effect. Humidex levels are expected to reach 38. We'll get daytime levels in the upper 30s to low 40s, and it'll be today and tomorrow with overnight lows in the upper teens, and some areas may get high humidex levels early in next week. Today, a mix of sun and cloud with a good chance of showers or thunderstorms. Local smoke, wind from the south is gusting up toward 50. We'll have a high of 31 today, feeling like 39 with humidity and UV index 8 or very high. Tonight is clearing. Still a risk of a thunderstorm with local smoke. Fog will develop overnight. We'll have a low of 16. Tomorrow's sunny. Fog will vanish in the morning. And the wind will turn south, 20 in the afternoon, high of 31. Humidex 41 with a UV index of 8 or very high. Tomorrow night is clear with a low of 18. And Sunday is a mix of sun and cloud, high of 31. Sunday night, cloudy periods. Somewhat of a chance of showers with a low of 18. And around the region, Brandon has a light rain shower. It's 22. Winnipeg, light rain shower, 19. Here in Portage, it's mostly cloudy. Relative humidity's 90%. The temperature's 20, feeling like 27 with the humidity. 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
1: That's Edge of the Earth, The Beaches on Mix 96. Portugal, the man before that. Dana Grace in with you this morning through to the noon hour. And we are just hours away from the official start to the weekend. All kinds of sports action for this evening in the Santa Clara Baseball League. The Portage Padres face off with Neepawa while Minnedosa takes on Plumas. The winners of those best of three semifinals go on to play for the title of the league. The Winnipeg Blue Bombers at the Princess Auto Stadium tonight hosting the Calgary Stampeders kickoff at 7:30. The Winnipeg Goldeyes, they're opening a home series against the Fargo-Moorhead Redhawks, first pitch at 7. And in Major League Baseball, the Blue Jays begin a weekend series in Boston against the Red Sox. That game starts up at 6:15 p.m. Here's Olivia Rodrigo. This one's called Drop Dead.

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4: A yellow heat warning is in effect. Humidex levels are expected to reach 38. We'll get daytime levels in the upper 30s to low 40s, and it'll be today and tomorrow with overnight lows in the upper teens, and some areas may get high Humidex levels early in next week. Today, a mix of sun and cloud with a good chance of showers or thunderstorms. Local smoke, wind from the south is gusting up toward 50. We'll have a high of 31 today, feeling like 39 with humidity and UV index 8 or very high. Tonight is clearing. Still a risk of a thunderstorm with local smoke. Fog will develop overnight. We'll have a low of 16. Tomorrow's sunny, fog will vanish in the morning, and the wind will turn south, 20 in the afternoon, high of 31. Humidex 41 with a UV index of 8 or very high. Tomorrow night is clear with a low of 18. And Sunday is a mix of sun and cloud, high of 31. Sunday night, cloudy periods, somewhat of a chance of showers with a low of 18. And around the region, Brandon has a light rain shower, it's 22. Winnipeg, light rain shower, 19. Here in Portage, it's mostly cloudy. Relative humidity is 90%. The temperature's 20, feeling like 27 with the humidity. 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

0: throwback for you there, Carly Rae Jepsen with Call Me Maybe. It's Mix 96, Dana Grace in with you for the last time as we head into the weekend. I'll be back on Monday, so we'll catch you then. Between now and then, try to stay cool in this heat wave.
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1: High of 31 today, 60% chance of showers or thunderstorms. Good afternoon, I'm Mike Bloom. Children from the Oakville Early Learning Center are helping build friendships across generations through monthly visits to the Active Living Center in Oakville. The program grew out of a Christmas concert last year and now gives young readers a chance to practice reading while spending time with local seniors. Emily Hillier, Executive Director of Oakville Learning Center, says the visits are now much more than about books.
2: It's a really great experience. It's about sharing laughter and smiles and meaningful moments together, connecting with other people in the community.
1: Hillier says the children build confidence and improve their reading skills while seniors enjoy companionship and conversation. Organizers say the monthly visits have become something both generations eagerly anticipate. Portage Prairie RCMP are asking for the public's help locating a 48-year-old man wanted on multiple warrants. Sheldon Machiskinick, who is from Kanapawakbuk, Dakota Nation, is wanted in connection with the alleged sexual assault of an 18-year-old woman in April, as well as a failure to attend court last month on unrelated charges. Machiskinick is described as 6'1", about 200 pounds, with dark brown hair. Anyone with information is asked to contact Portage RCMP or Crime Stoppers. What started as a simple lemonade stand has resulted in a big donation for a local cause. Six Portage area children spent Monday selling lemonade and iced tea, raising $400 for Central Plains Cancer Services. The children worked together, each taking on different roles at the stand, from handling money to scooping ice. 10-year-old Finn says there was never any question about what would happen to the money.
3: Last year, the kids from across our street did it. And then since, me and my sister have been wanting to do it. So we just did it, and my sister had the idea to donate it.
1: The donation's now helping support local families navigating a cancer diagnosis, proving you're never too young to make a difference. The Delta Beach Association is calling on the province to take early action as Lake Manitoba reaches the top of its normal operating range. The organization says lowering the lake now could provide extra capacity if heavy rain returns later this summer or fall. President Scott Greenlay believes waiting could leave communities facing the same problems experienced more than a decade ago. Delta Beach Association President Scott Greenlay.
4: We've been trying to get the province to get proactive this go-around. One of those things that they can do is they can operate the Fairford Dam a little bit more aggressively than they have back in 2010, where they waited until the lake was basically flooding. Because it drains so slowly, we're really hoping the province will step up and open that Fairford, avoid the mistakes of 2010, provide a little bit of a safety margin.
1: The association says it sent a formal request to the premier and province, but has not yet received a response. Greenlay adds the lake is not currently in flood stage, but says now is the time to act. A spokesperson within Manitoba Agriculture says hotter weather this past week has helped crops deliver. However, Sonia Wilson says the progression of crops varies from region to region.
5: We're seeing definitely parts of the central region that didn't receive some of this very intense rainfall. They're doing quite well, and we would expect really strong yields out of there. Portions of the southwest as well, similar story, but there definitely have been some really tough challenges and for a lot of areas. And so I'm just thinking northwest, Interlake, as well as parts of the southwest with hail.
1: Wilson says early seeded cornfields are beginning to tassel. Most canola crops are between the bolting and flowering stage, and majority of spring cereals are at the flowering stage to early milk stage, while most soybean plants are also flowering across the province. Stay connected and stream us anytime and anywhere with the Portage Online app.
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1: A yellow heat warning is in effect. Humidex levels are expected to reach 38. We'll get daytime levels in the upper 30s to low 40s. And it'll be today and tomorrow with overnight lows in the upper teens. And some areas may get high humidex levels early in next week. Today, a mix of sun and cloud with a good chance of showers or thunderstorms. Local smoke. Wind from the south is gusting up toward 50. We'll have a high of 31 today, feeling like 39 with humidity and UV index 8 or very high. Tonight is clearing. Still a risk of a thunderstorm with local smoke. Fog will develop overnight. We'll have a low of 16. Tomorrow's sunny. Fog will vanish in the morning. And the wind will turn south, 20 in the afternoon. High of 31. Humidex 41 with a UV index of 8 or very high. Tomorrow night is clear with a low of 18. And Sunday is a mix of sun and cloud. High of 31. Sunday night, cloudy periods. Somewhat of a chance of showers with a low of 18. And around the region, Brandon has a light rain shower. It's 22. Winnipeg, light rain shower, 19. Here in Portage, it's mostly cloudy. Relative humidity's 90%. The temperature's 20, feeling like 27 with the humidity. 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

That is The Punisher on Mix 96. Good afternoon. It's Brittany Boschman hanging out with you for the afternoon. I hope you're having a great Friday. Although we did wake up to some thunderstorms and some rain this morning. But if you're headed out for the rest of the day, you're going to want to keep your eye on the sky because we're seeing a mix of sun and cloud this afternoon with a chance of a few showers or even thunderstorms developing later on. Now, there's also some local smoke expected to move into the area, so air quality could be a little hazy at times. Now, it's a hot one with a high of 31, but thanks to the humidity, it'll feel more like 39. And don't forget, the UV index is still sitting at a very high of 8, so you'll want the sunscreen if you're spending any time outside. Even though it's cloudy, you can still get those UV rays. Now, heading into tonight, any lingering showers or thunderstorms should taper off and will gradually clear out. Now, some local smoke is possible this evening before things settle down, and patchy fog could develop overnight. Now, we're cooling off to a low of 16. Looking ahead to tomorrow, we're right back at it into sunshine. Any morning fog will burn off quickly. And then we're up to another high of 31. But with the humidity, it'll feel closer to 41. So if you got weekend plans, be ready for another hot day. Coming up this hour, we've got some fun facts about the Winnipeg Zoo. They've had a new addition come. Also, we're going to talk Portage Gives, National Drowning Awareness Week, and much, much more. Mr. Know-It-All Teddy Swims, Mix 96.

0: Metallica, Theory of a Dead Man on Mix 96. Well, big news from the Winnipeg Zoo. They've welcomed an adorable new addition, baby white-handed Gibbons. Mom Maya and her little one have been spending some quiet bonding time behind the scenes with the zoo's animal care and veterinary teams, and they're both doing great. Now, if everything continues to go well and you're making a trip to the zoo this weekend, they could be out in their habitat with proud dad Simon and big sister Mavi as early as this weekend. So if you are headed to the zoo, don't be surprised if you see Maya swinging through the trees with her baby hanging on tight. Now that's completely normal. White-handed gibbons are amazing tree climbers, and even with a newborn, mom won't miss a beat. Now the zoo is still waiting to find out if baby is a boy or girl, so no name, but stay tuned for that. But if you're looking for a fun summer outing, this is the perfect excuse to stop by and meet the zoo's newest little star.
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8: A yellow heat warning is in effect. Humidex levels are expected to reach 38. We'll get daytime levels in the upper 30s to low 40s, and it'll be today and tomorrow with overnight lows in the upper teens, and some areas may get high Humidex levels early in next week. Today, a mix of sun and cloud with a good chance of showers or thunderstorms. Local smoke, wind from the south is gusting up toward 50. We'll have a high of 31 today, feeling like 39 with humidity and UV index 8 or very high. Tonight is

0: wind is blowing as strongly as 30, and it feels like 30 with the humidity. Your ultimate weather companion is available on the go. 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

Beer, Cameron Wickholme on Mix 96. Well, all week we've been touching on National Drowning Awareness Week. Now, today I want to talk about that it doesn't really take deep water for a tragedy to happen. If you're heading out to do a little fishing this weekend, whether you're in a boat, casting from a dock, or standing along the bank of a river, make sure you're wearing a properly fitted life jacket. Now, riverbanks can be slippery, currents can be stronger than they look, and an unexpected slip is all it takes to end up in the water. Now, life jacket isn't just for the kids or boaters. It's one of the simplest ways to protect yourself no matter where you're fishing. Now, modern life jackets are lightweight, comfortable, and designed so you can cast and reel without getting in the way. Now, this National Drowning Awareness Week, make wearing a life jacket part of your fishing routine. It could be one of the best decisions you make that helps you get home safely at the end of an awesome fishing day. Calm Down, Mix 96.

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0: Night Like This, Sean Desmond on Mix 96. Brittany Boschman here with you. And, well, Thresherman's reunion and Stampede in Austin is going on this weekend. And our summer events reporter, Matt Schroeder, is going to be live on location again today from 4 until 8. So make sure you go by, say hi, enter in our Celebrate Summer giveaway brought to you by Dufresne Furniture Portage, where somebody's going to take away that $7,000 living room package from them at our end of summer party. Now, it's so wild to think, but we're closing in on the end of July already, which is kind of crazy. But again, head on down to Austin for the Thresherman's reunion and Stampede. Lots going on. There's a rodeo, midway, food, music, so much. So make sure you head on down. And when you do, stop by and say hi to Matt Schroeder.
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8: A yellow heat warning is in effect. Humidex levels are expected to reach 38. We'll get daytime levels in the upper 30s to low 40s, and it'll be today and tomorrow with overnight lows in the upper teens, and some areas may get high humidex levels early in next week. Today, a mix of sun and cloud with a good chance of showers or thunderstorms. Local smoke, wind from the south is gusting up toward 50. We'll have a high of 31 today, feeling like 39 with humidity and UV index 8 or very high. Tonight is clearing. Still a risk of a thunderstorm with local smoke. Fog will develop overnight. We'll have a low of 16. Tomorrow's sunny. Fog will vanish in the morning. And the wind will turn south, 20 in the afternoon, high of 31. Humidex 41 with a UV index of 8 or very high. Tomorrow night is clear with a low of 18. And Sunday is a mix of sun and cloud, high of 31. Sunday night, cloudy periods. Somewhat of a chance of showers with a low of 18. Around the region, Brandon is partly cloudy in 25, with Winnipeg mostly cloudy in 20. Here in Portage, there's smoke and relative humidity is 88%. The temperature's 23. A south wind is blowing as strongly as 30, and it feels like 30 with the humidity. Your ultimate weather companion is available on the go. 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

0: That is one thing, Finger 11 on Mix 96. Well, you know, one of the best things about living in a community like Portage is how people always seem to step up when a neighbor needs a hand. And that's exactly what Portage Gives is all about. 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
1: High of 31 today, 60% chance of showers or thunderstorms. Good afternoon, I'm Mike Bloom. Children from the Oakville Early Learning Center are helping build friendships across generations through monthly visits to the Active Living Center in Oakville. The program grew out of a Christmas concert last year and now gives young readers a chance to practice reading while spending time with local seniors. Emily Hillier, Executive Director of Oakville Learning Center, says the visits are now much more than about books.
2: It's a really great experience. It's about sharing laughter and smiles and meaningful moments together, connecting with other people in the community.
1: Hillier says the children build confidence and improve their reading skills while seniors enjoy companionship and conversation. Organizers say the monthly visits have become something both generations eagerly anticipate. Portage of Prairie RCMP are asking for the public's help locating a 48-year-old man wanted on multiple warrants. Sheldon Machiskinick, who is from Kanapawakbuk, Dakota Nation, is wanted in connection with the alleged sexual assault of an 18-year-old woman in April, as well as a failure to attend court last month on unrelated charges. Machiskinick is described as 6'1", about 200 pounds, with dark brown hair. Anyone with information is asked to contact Portage RCMP or Crime Stoppers. What started as a simple lemonade stand has resulted in a big donation for a local cause. Six Portage area children spent Monday selling lemonade and iced tea, raising $400 for Central Plains Cancer Services. The children worked together, each taking on different roles at the stand, from handling money to scooping ice. 10-year-old Finn says there was never any question about what would happen to the money.
3: Last year, the kids from across our street did it. And then since, me and my sister have been wanting to do it. So we just did it, and my sister had the idea to donate it.
1: The donation's now helping support local families navigating a cancer diagnosis, proving you're never too young to make a difference. The Delta Beach Association is calling on the province to take early action as Lake Manitoba reaches the top of its normal operating range. The organization says lowering the lake now could provide extra capacity if heavy rain returns later this summer or fall. President Scott Greenlay believes waiting could leave communities facing the same problems experienced more than a decade ago. Delta Beach Association President Scott Greenlay.
4: We've been trying to get the province to get proactive this go-around. One of those things that they can do is they can operate the Fairford Dam a little bit more aggressively than they have back in 2010, where they waited until the lake was basically flooding. Because it drains so slowly, we're really hoping the province will step up and open that Fairford, avoid the mistakes of 2010, provide a little bit of a safety margin.
1: The association says it sent a formal request to the premier and province, but has not yet received a response. Greenlay adds the lake is not currently in flood stage, but says now is the time to act. A spokesperson within Manitoba Agriculture says hotter weather this past week has helped crops deliver. However, Sonia Wilson says the progression of crops varies from region to region.
5: We're seeing definitely parts of the central region that didn't receive some of this very intense rainfall. They're doing quite well, and we would expect really strong yields out of there. Portions of the southwest as well, similar story, but there definitely have been some really tough challenges and for a lot of areas. And so I'm just thinking northwest, Interlake, as well as parts of the southwest with hail.
1: Wilson says early seeded cornfields are beginning to tassel. Most canola crops are between the bolting and flowering stage, and majority of spring cereals are at the flowering stage to early milk stage, while most soybean plants are also flowering across the province. Stay connected and stream us anytime and anywhere with the Portage Online app.
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1: A yellow heat warning is in effect. Humidex levels are expected to reach 38. We'll get daytime levels in the upper 30s to low 40s. And it'll be today and tomorrow with overnight lows in the upper teens. And some areas may get high humidex levels early in next week. Today, a mix of sun and cloud with a good chance of showers or thunderstorms. Local smoke. Wind from the south is gusting up toward 50. We'll have a high of 31 today, feeling like 39 with humidity and UV index 8 or very high. Tonight is clearing. Still a risk of a thunderstorm with local smoke. Fog will develop overnight. We'll have a low of 16. Tomorrow's sunny. Fog will vanish in the morning. And the wind will turn south, 20 in the afternoon, high of 31. Humidex 41 with a UV index of 8 or very high. Tomorrow night is clear with a low of 18. And Sunday is a mix of sun and cloud, high of 31. Sunday night, cloudy periods. Somewhat of a chance of showers with a low of 18. Around the region, Brandon is partly cloudy in 25, with Winnipeg mostly cloudy in 20. Here in Portage, there's smoke and relative humidity is 88%. The temperature's 23. A south wind is blowing as strongly as 30, and it feels like 30 with the humidity. Your ultimate weather companion is available on the go. Download the Portage Online app. I'm Mike Bloom.
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because I do Preston Pablo on Mix 96. Good afternoon, Brittany Boschman here with you, and just after 127 degrees here in Portage. Now, we are under a yellow warning for heat. Today, a mix of sun and cloud, 60% chance of showers, and a risk of thunderstorm late this afternoon. Now, local smoke as well. So you'll notice a little hazy. Now, wind south 30, gusting to 50, and a high of 31. With that Humidex, though, 39 degrees, and our UV index is 8, or very high. Now, tonight, clearing, risk of thunderstorm this evening. Local smoke this evening as well. Fog patches overnight. Wind northwest 20, becoming light this evening, and a low of 16. Heading into tomorrow, another sunny day. Fog patches will dissipate in the morning. Wind becoming south 20 in the afternoon and a high of 31. With the Humidex, 41 degrees, and that UV index is going to be 8 or very high. Tomorrow night, clear and a low of 18. Here's Repeat It on Mix 96.

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1: Don't miss the hottest songs in the country on American Top 40 this weekend. 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And we'll find out if Somber can hang on to his spot at number one. It all goes down this weekend on American Top 40.
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3: A yellow heat warning is in effect. Humidex levels are expected to reach 38. We'll get daytime levels in the upper 30s to low 40s, and it'll be today and tomorrow with overnight lows in the upper teens, and some areas may get high Humidex levels early in next week. Today, a mix of sun and cloud with a good chance of showers or thunderstorms. Local smoke, wind from the south is gusting up toward 50. We'll have a high of 31 today, feeling like 39 with humidity and UV index 8 or very high. Tonight is clearing. Still a risk of a thunderstorm with local smoke. Fog will develop overnight. We'll have a low of 16. Tomorrow's sunny, fog will vanish in the morning, and the wind will turn south, 20 in the afternoon, high of 31. Humidex 41 with a UV index of 8 or very high. Tomorrow night is clear with a low of 18. And Sunday is a mix of sun and cloud, high of 31. Sunday night, cloudy periods, somewhat of a chance of showers with a low of 18. Sun or storm, find the area's official forecast through the Portage Online app. I'm Mike Bloom.
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Alex Porat, Kissing You on Mix 96. Well, the Portage Padres are back in playoff action tonight. The Padres hit the road to Nipawa to take on the Cubs in game one of their best of three Santa Clara Baseball League semifinals. Now, it's the first step towards a shot at the league championship, and every game counts from here on out. Now, other semifinal series gets underway as well, with the Minnedosa Mavericks facing the Plumas Pirates. Now, if you're making your way to Nipawa tonight, cheer loud and represent Portage well. Now that's good luck to the Padres as they look to start their semifinals with a big road win and continue their chase for the championship. Also in sports, the Blue Bombers are taking on Calgary tonight at Princess Auto Stadium, and kickoff is set for 7:30. Tomorrow, if you want to take in some golf action, the Portage Men's Open is happening at the Portage Golf Course. So that is taking place this weekend as well, and we will see who takes home that championship on Sunday. Bruno Mars, Risk It All on Mix 96.

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9: A yellow heat warning is in effect. Humidex levels are expected to reach 38. We'll get daytime levels in the upper 30s to low 40s, and it'll be today and tomorrow with overnight lows in the upper teens, and some areas may get high Humidex levels early in next week. Today, a mix of sun and cloud with a good chance of showers or thunderstorms. Local smoke, wind from the south is gusting up toward 50. We'll have a high of 31 today, feeling like 39 with humidity and UV index 8 or very high. Tonight is clearing. Still a risk of a thunderstorm with local smoke. Fog will develop overnight. We'll have a low of 16. Tomorrow's sunny. Fog will vanish in the morning. And the wind will turn south, 20 in the afternoon, high of 31. Humidex 41 with a UV index of 8 or very high. Tomorrow night is clear with a low of 18. And Sunday is a mix of sun and cloud, high of 31. Sunday night, cloudy periods. Somewhat of a chance of showers with a low of 18. Sun or storm, find the area's official forecast through the Portage Online app. I'm Mike Bloom.
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0: 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Well, here's an awesome story I saw in Portage online today. A group of six local kids ranging in from age 6 to 10 years old decided to turn a simple lemonade stand into something much bigger. Lauren Drury, Reese Finn, Jesse, and Joelle spent a day serving up lemonade, iced tea, and big smiles. And by the end of it, they had raised $400 for Central Plains Cancer Services to help local families facing cancer. Now, they even stopped by CPCS office to hand over the donation, showing that you're never too young to make a real difference in your community. So here's a little challenge for all of us. If you're out and about this weekend and you spot a neighborhood lemonade stand, take a minute to stop by, grab a drink, toss in a little extra into the jar if they're raising money for a cause, or just support some hardworking kids. You never know what kind of difference a simple stop can make. So way to go to these young fundraisers for reminding us what community is all about. And head to portageonline.com to see the photo of these little guys and to read what they had to say.
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1: A yellow heat warning is in effect. Humidex levels are expected to reach 38. We'll get daytime levels in the upper 30s to low 40s, and it'll be today and tomorrow with overnight lows in the upper teens, and some areas may get high Humidex levels early in next week. Today we've got a high of 31 with a chance of showers or thunderstorms. Good afternoon, I'm Mike Bloom. A monthly visit is bringing children and seniors together at the Active Living Center in Oakville. The visits began after a Christmas performance last year and was so well received that organizers decided to make the gatherings a regular tradition. Barbara Ingram says the children have become a welcome part of life at the center.
2: I think it makes them happy, and it's really good for both the kids and us. There is a few that don't have grandchildren, so they really love it.
1: The program gives children a supportive place to read aloud while offering seniors companionship, conversation, and something to look forward to every month. Portage of Prairie RCMP are turning to the public for help locating a man wanted on several outstanding warrants. Police say a 48-year-old Sheldon Machiskinick is wanted following an investigation into an alleged sexual assault involving an 18-year-old female in April. He's also wanted after failing to appear in court last month on separate charges. RCMP say Machiskinick is believed to be on Kanapowakpuk, Dakota Nation. Anyone with information on where his whereabouts are is asked to contact RCMP. A group of Portage of Prairie children turned a summer lemonade stand into a lesson in kindness, raising $400 for Central Plains Cancer Services. The idea started as a fun summer activity for the six friends and cousins aged 6 to 10, but quickly became a fundraiser to support local families facing cancer. Lauren, one of the young organizers, says the decision to donate the money was an easy one.
3: We did it to raise money for cancer care. For all the families that are struggling for cancer.
1: Central Plains Cancer Services praised the children's generosity, saying their big hearts are making a difference in the community. Here's what the Delta Beach Association wants the province to do before Lake Manitoba rises any higher. The group is not saying the lake is flooding, but says now is the time to create more storage capacity by increasing outflows through the Fairford Water Control Structure. President Scott Greenlay says, the goal is to avoid repeating the devastating floods of 2011 and 2014.
4: We're not sounding an alarm, but people are asking questions, right? We are in danger of forgetting and repeating the mistakes of the past. What we're trying to do is urge the province, get proactive, manage that safety margin, get in early, because what happened in 2010 was they didn't. And then by the time it gets to the flood level, that lake is huge. It takes forever to drain.
1: He adds the association has asked the province to open the Fairford structure more aggressively while there still is room to reduce the lake level. He says the request is about prevention, not responding to a flood after it begins. A spokesperson for Manitoba Agriculture says crops have been taking advantage of the hotter weather this past week. Oilseed specialist Sonia Wilson made that comment after releasing this week's crop report.
5: With the heat that we've had, we're seeing really rapid growth in corn in general, and most of it is between the V10 to V12 stages, with the earliest fields beginning to tassel. In terms of canola, we're in very different stages across the province, but generally most fields, especially with the heat, are between bolting and flowering stage, with some fields past flowering and being fully potted and most of those flowers dropping off.
1: Wilson says soybean plants are flowering across the province, while sunflowers are generally at the R3 to R5 stage. She notes the areas of Manitoba where crops are currently looking the best include parts of the central and southwest regions that did not receive the very intense rainfall. Access local news anytime and anywhere. 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
1: A yellow heat warning is in effect. Humidex levels are expected to reach 38. We'll get daytime levels in the upper 30s to low 40s. And it'll be today and tomorrow with overnight lows in the upper teens. And some areas may get high Humidex levels early in next week. Today, a mix of sun and cloud with a good chance of showers or thunderstorms. Local smoke. Wind from the south is gusting up toward 50. We'll have a high of 31 today. feeling like 39 with humidity and UV index 8 or very high. Tonight is clearing. Still a risk of a thunderstorm with local smoke. Fog will develop overnight. We'll have a low of 16. Tomorrow's sunny. Fog will vanish in the morning. And the wind will turn south, 20 in the afternoon, high of 31. Humidex 41 with a UV index of 8 or very high. Tomorrow night is clear with a low of 18. And Sunday is a mix of sun and cloud, high of 31. Sunday night, cloudy periods. Somewhat of a chance of showers with a low of 18. Around the region, Brandon is mainly sunny in 27. Winnipeg, mainly cloudy in 23. Here in Portage la Prairie, there's smoke. Relative humidity 71%. Temperature 26. Wind is gusting up to 30. And it feels like 33 with humidity. Sun or storm, find the area's official forecast through the Portage Online app. I'm Mike Bloom.
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calling on Mix 96. Brittany Boschman here with you. Good afternoon. Just after 228 degrees, our high today 31. We are under a yellow warning for heat. It's going to be a mix of sun and cloud. There is a risk of thunderstorm late this afternoon and local smoke as well. Winds south 30, gusting to 50. With that Humidex, going to feel like 39, and that UV index is 8 or very high. Tonight, clearing, risk of thunderstorm this evening, a local smoke this evening as well. Fog patches could develop overnight. Wind northwest 20, becoming light this evening, and a low of 16. Now tomorrow, sunny, 31 is our high. Fog patches dissipating in the morning. Wind becoming south 20 in the afternoon. With that Humidex, it's going to feel like 41. UV index is 8 or very high, so try and beat the heat. Tomorrow night, clear and a low of 18. Here's I Knew It, I Knew You, Taylor Swift.

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5: There is a heat warning in effect where Humidex values reaching 38 are expected. A mix of sun and cloud today in Portage with a risk of a thunderstorm late this afternoon. We'll also see some local smoke with a strong south wind and a high of 31 degrees, feeling closer to 39 with the humidity. The UV index will also be very high at 8. Clearing tonight, though we could see another thunderstorm this evening. We'll also have some fog developing overnight with a low of 16. Tomorrow will be sunny. That fog will dissipate in the morning and we'll have a high of 31 degrees, feeling around 10 degrees warmer with the humidity. The UV index will also be very high again. And looking ahead to Sunday, it will be another hot day, a mix of sun and cloud with a high of 31 degrees. Stay weather ready. Stream us anytime, anywhere. 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

The Way, Felix Cartel, Mix 96. Well, we're in for a warm one this weekend. So if you're making plans, don't forget to stay cool and stay hydrated. It's the perfect excuse to fill up the water bottle, find some shade, and take plenty of breaks if you're spending time outdoors. Now, if you're looking for a fun way to beat the heat with family, you can't go wrong with Splash Island over on Island Park. The water slides, splash features, and pool make it a great place to spend a hot summer afternoon. And they've got public swim going on till 8 tonight. Then tomorrow, 10:30 to 2:30 and 3 to 7, and the same on Sunday. Now, if you're just looking to cool off for a little while, check out the McCain Interactive Fountain at Simplot Central Park. It's free, it's fun, and it's a great spot for the kids to run through the water while you enjoy a little sunshine. Whatever you're up to this weekend, remember the sunscreen, drink lots of water, and find ways to stay cool. Summer's meant to be enjoyed, so make sure you're doing it safely. Midnight Sun, Mix 96.

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2: There is a heat warning in effect where Humidex values reaching 38 are expected. A mix of sun and cloud today in Portage with a risk of a thunderstorm late this afternoon. We'll also see some local smoke with a strong south wind and a high of 31 degrees, feeling closer to 39 with the humidity. The UV index will also be very high at 8. Clearing tonight, though we could see another thunderstorm this evening. We'll also have some fog developing overnight with a low of 16. Tomorrow will be sunny. That fog will dissipate in the morning and we'll have a high of 31 degrees, feeling around 10 degrees warmer with the humidity. The UV index will also be very high again. And looking ahead to Sunday, it will be another hot day, a mix of sun and cloud with a high of 31 degrees. Stay weather ready. Stream us anytime, anywhere. Download our Portage Online app. I'm Marissa McFadden.
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0: on Mix 96. Well, let's take a look at your sports. The Portage Padres are back in playoff action tonight. They hit the road to Nipawa to take on the Cubs in game one of their best of three Santa Clara Baseball League semifinal. Now, it's the first step towards a shot at the league championship, and every game is going to count from here on out. Now, another semifinal series gets underway as well. The Minnedosa Mavericks are facing the Plumas Pirates. So if you're making the trip to Nipawa tonight, cheer loud and represent Portage well. Good luck to the Padres as they look to start their semifinals with a big road trip win. Also in sports, the Blue Bombers take on Calgary tonight at Princess Auto Stadium, and kickoff is set for 7:30. Also this weekend, if you want to take in some golf action, tomorrow the Men's Open starts, and that's at Portage Golf Club. So we'll find out who the winner of that is on Sunday.
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3: High of 31 today, 60% chance of showers or thunderstorms. Good afternoon, I'm Mike Bloom. Children from the Oakville Early Learning Center are helping build friendships across generations through monthly visits to the Active Living Center in Oakville. The program grew out of a Christmas concert last year and now gives young readers a chance to practice reading while spending time with local seniors. Emily Hillier, Executive Director of Oakville Learning Center, says the visits are now much more than about books.
4: It's a really great experience. It's about sharing laughter and smiles and meaningful moments together, connecting with other people in the community.
3: Hillier says the children build confidence and improve their reading skills while seniors enjoy companionship and conversation. Organizers say the monthly visits have become something both generations eagerly anticipate. Portage Prairie RCMP are asking for the public's help locating a 48-year-old man wanted on multiple warrants. Sheldon Machiskinick, who is from Kanapawakbuk, Dakota Nation, is wanted in connection with the alleged sexual assault of an 18-year-old woman in April, as well as a failure to attend court last month on unrelated charges. Machiskinick is described as 6'1", about 200 pounds, with dark brown hair. Anyone with information is asked to contact Portage RCMP or Crime Stoppers. What started as a simple lemonade stand has resulted in a big donation for a local cause. Six Portage area children spent Monday selling lemonade and iced tea, raising $400 for Central Plains Cancer Services. The children worked together, each taking on different roles at the stand, from handling money to scooping ice. 10-year-old Finn says there was never any question about what would happen to the money.
5: Last year, the kids from across our street did it. And then since, me and my sister have been wanting to do it. So we just did it, and my sister had the idea to donate it.
3: The donation's now helping support local families navigating a cancer diagnosis, proving you're never too young to make a difference. The Delta Beach Association is calling on the province to take early action as Lake Manitoba reaches the top of its normal operating range. The organization says lowering the lake now could provide extra capacity if heavy rain returns later this summer or fall. President Scott Greenlay believes waiting could leave communities facing the same problems experienced more than a decade ago. Delta Beach Association President Scott Greenlay.
6: We've been trying to get the province to get proactive this go-around. One of those things that they can do is they can operate the Fairford Dam a little bit more aggressively than they have back in 2010, where they waited until the lake was basically flooding. Because it drains so slowly, we're really hoping the province will step up and open that Fairford, avoid the mistakes of 2010, provide a little bit of a safety margin.
3: The association says it sent a formal request to the premier and province, but has not yet received a response. Greenlay adds the lake is not currently in flood stage, but says now is the time to act. A spokesperson within Manitoba Agriculture says hotter weather this past week has helped crops deliver. However, Sonia Wilson says the progression of crops varies from region to region.
7: We're seeing definitely parts of the central region that didn't receive some of this very intense rainfall. They're doing quite well, and we would expect really strong yields out of there. Portions of the southwest as well, similar story, but there definitely have been some really tough challenges and for a lot of areas. And so I'm just thinking northwest, Interlake, as well as parts of the southwest with hail.
3: Wilson says early seeded cornfields are beginning to tassel. Most canola crops are between the bolting and flowering stage, and majority of spring cereals are at the flowering stage to early milk stage, while most soybean plants are also flowering across the province. Stay connected and stream us anytime and anywhere with the Portage Online app.
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8: There is a heat warning in effect for most of southern Manitoba, where daytime humidex values in the upper 30s to low 40s are expected today and tomorrow, along with overnight lows in the upper teens. A mix of sun and cloud today in Portage, and we could see a thunderstorm late this afternoon. We'll also have some local smoke with a strong south wind and a high of 31 degrees, feeling closer to 39 with the humidity, and the UV index will be very high at 8. Clearing tonight, though we could see another thunderstorm this evening. We'll have some fog developing overnight with a low of 16 degrees. Tomorrow will be a sunny day and the fog will dissipate in the morning. We'll have a high of 31 degrees, feeling around 10 degrees warmer with the humidity, and the UV index will be very high again. Looking ahead to Sunday, it will be another hot day, a mix of sun and cloud with a high of 31. Taking a look around the region, in Brandon it is partly cloudy and 28, partly cloudy and 25 in Winnipeg, and here in Portage we're seeing some local smoke. Humidity is 73% and the temperature is 28 degrees, feeling closer to 38. Stay weather ready, stream us anytime, anywhere, download our Portage online app. I'm Marissa McFadden.
0: 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I'm Justin Bieber.
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Good afternoon, Brittany Boschman hanging out with you, and we're so close to the end of a work day. Hope you're having a great day. And a mix of sun and cloud today with a risk of thunderstorm late this afternoon. Local smoke as well this afternoon. And just after 3, 29 degrees. Now, our high today, 31. But with the Humidex, gonna feel like 39. Tonight, clearing, risk of thunderstorm this evening. Local smoke as well. Fog patches overnight. Wind northwest 20, becoming like late this evening. And a low of 16. American Girls, Harry Styles, Mix 96.

0: is Love No More, Loud Luxury on Mix 96. Well, this week is National Drowning Awareness Week, and it's a good reminder that a great day on the water starts with one simple habit: wearing a life jacket. Now, whether you're out fishing, tubing, paddleboarding, canoeing, kayaking, or just enjoying a ride on the boat, a life jacket can make all the difference if the unexpected happens. Even strong swimmers can get caught off guard by cold water, strong currents, or a sudden fall overboard. Now, the best life jacket is the one you're actually wearing. Stashing it under the seat does not help when seconds count. So before you head out on the water this weekend, take a minute to make sure everyone on board has a properly fitted life jacket and wears it. Have fun, stay safe, and make it home with great memories. That's what National Drowning Awareness Week is all about.
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6: There is a heat warning in effect where Humidex values reaching 38 are expected. A mix of sun and cloud today in Portage with a risk of a thunderstorm late this afternoon. We'll also see some local smoke with a strong south wind and a high of 31 degrees, feeling closer to 39 with the humidity. The UV index will also be very high at 8. Clearing tonight, though we could see another thunderstorm this evening. We'll also have some fog developing overnight with a low of 16. Tomorrow will be sunny. That fog will dissipate in the morning and we'll have a high of 31 degrees, feeling around 10 degrees warmer with the humidity. The UV index will also be very high again. And looking ahead to Sunday, it will be another hot day, a mix of sun and cloud with a high of 31 degrees. Stay weather ready. 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

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Well, one of the best parts about living in a small community is getting to know the people who make it such a great place to call home. And that's exactly what Her Voice, presented by CCAN, is all about. 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

0: Waves of Blue on Mix 96. And speaking of Waves of Blue, it looks like we're in for another warm one this weekend. So if you're making plans, don't forget to stay cool and stay hydrated. It's the perfect excuse to fill up that water bottle, find some shade, and take plenty of breaks if you're spending time outside. Now, if you're looking for a fun way to beat the heat with the family, you can't go wrong with Splash Island over on Island Park here in Portage. Now, the water slides, splash features, and pool make it a great place to spend a hot summer afternoon. And they've got lots of public swimming this weekend and today. They've got public swimming until 8 p.m. tonight, then tomorrow and Sunday, 10:30 to 2:30, and 3 until 7. But if you're just looking to cool off for a little while, you can also check out the McCain's Interactive Fountain at Simplot Central Park here in Portage. It's free, it's fun, and it's a great spot for the kids to run through the water while you're enjoying a little sunshine. Whatever you're up to this weekend, remember the sunscreen, drink lots of water, and find a way to stay cool. Summer's meant to be enjoyed, and we're almost at the end of July, if you can believe it. So not a lot of summer left before, dare I say it, back to school.
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7: There is a heat warning in effect where Humidex values reaching 38 are expected. A mix of sun and cloud today in Portage with a risk of a thunderstorm late this afternoon. We'll also see some local smoke with a strong south wind and a high of 31 degrees, feeling closer to 39 with the humidity. The UV index will also be very high at 8. Clearing tonight, though we could see another thunderstorm this evening. We'll also have some fog developing overnight with a low of 16. Tomorrow will be sunny. That fog will dissipate in the morning and we'll have a high of 31 degrees, feeling around 10 degrees warmer with the humidity. The UV index will also be very high again. And looking ahead to Sunday, it will be another hot day, a mix of sun and cloud with a high of 31 degrees. Stay weather ready. Stream us anytime, anywhere. Download our Portage Online app. I'm Marissa McFadden.
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0: Go Dancing, Frank Walker on Mix 96. And here's a little fun news coming out of the Winnipeg Zoo. They've welcomed an adorable new addition, a baby white-handed Gibbons. Now, Mom Maya and her little one have been spending some quiet bonding time behind the scenes with the zoo's animal care and veterinary teams, and they're both doing great. Now, if everything continues to go well, they could be out in their habitat with proud dad Samson and big sister Mavi as early as this weekend. So maybe you want to head to the zoo. And if you do, don't be surprised if you see Maya swinging through the trees with her baby hanging on tight. Now that's completely normal. White-handed gibbons are amazing tree climbers. And even with a newborn, mom won't miss a beat. So if you're looking for a fun summer outing, well, this is the perfect excuse to stop by and meet the zoo's new littlest stars. Now, the zoo is waiting to find out if baby is boy or girl. So stay tuned for that update and stay tuned for a name. But what a fun thing to do this weekend. You could head to the zoo and meet the new Gibbons.
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2: It will be a warm evening in Portage with some local smoke and fog developing overnight. Good evening, I'm Marissa McFadden. Baseball fans are heading to Rotary Republic of Manitoba Park this weekend as Portage hosts the U13 AA Baseball Manitoba Provincials. The tournament features 20 teams from across the province with games running throughout the weekend and a championship final set for Sunday afternoon. Organizer Evan Pepper says the event is a great opportunity to showcase young athletes while bringing people together.
3: We're so fortunate in our community that local businesses continue to step up and support minor sports and other activities.
2: Fans are welcome to attend with admission set at $15 for adults for the day or $25 for the weekend, and children are free. And kids from the Oakville Early Learning Center are helping build friendships across generations through monthly visits to the Active Living Center in Oakville. The program grew out of a Christmas concert last year and now gives young readers a chance to practice reading while spending time with local seniors. Emily Hillier, Executive Director of Oakville Early Learning Center, says the visits have become about much more than books.
4: It's a really great experience. It's much more than just sharing stories. It's about sharing laughter and smiles and meaningful moments together, connecting with other people in the community.
2: Hillier says the children build confidence and improve their reading skills, while seniors enjoy companionship and conversation. Organizers say the monthly visits have become something both generations eagerly anticipate. And a group of Portage children turned a summer lemonade stand into a lesson in kindness, raising $400 for Central Plains Cancer Services. The idea started as a fun summer activity for the six friends and cousins aged 6 to 10, but quickly became a fundraiser to support local families facing cancer. Lauren, one of the young organizers, say the decision to donate the money was an easy one.
5: We did it to raise money for cancer care for all the families that are struggling for cancer.
2: Central Plains Cancer Services praise the children's generosity, saying their big hearts are making a big difference in the community. And the Delta Beach Association says they want the province to be informed before Lake Manitoba rises any higher. The group isn't saying the lake is flooding, but says now is the time to create more storage capacity by increasing outflows through the Fairford water control structure. President Scott Greenlay says the goal is to avoid repeating the devastating floods of 2011 and 2014.
6: We're not sounding an alarm, but people are asking questions, right? We are in danger of forgetting and repeating the mistakes of the past. What we're trying to do is urge the province, get proactive, manage that safety margin, get in early, because what happened in 2010 was they didn't. And then by the time it gets to the flood level, that lake is huge. It takes forever to drain.
2: He says the association has asked the province to open the Fairford structure more aggressively while there is still room to reduce the lake level. He says the request is about prevention, not responding to a flood after it begins. Stay connected. 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
1: Portage Online weather.
2: There is a heat warning in effect for most of southern Manitoba, where daytime humidex values in the upper 30s to low 40s are expected tomorrow, along with overnight lows in the upper teens. A risk of a thunderstorm this evening in Portage, and we will see some local smoke. There will be fog developing overnight as well, and a low of 16. Tomorrow will be a sunny day and that fog will dissipate in the morning. We'll have a high of 31 degrees, feeling around 10 degrees warmer with the humidity, and the UV index will be very high at 8. Tomorrow night will be clear with a low of 18. And looking ahead to Sunday, we'll have a mix of sun and cloud with a high of 31. Taking a look around the region, in Brandon it is partly cloudy and 29, partly cloudy and 27 in Winnipeg. And here in Portage, we're seeing some local smoke, humidity is 64%, and the temperature is 30 degrees, feeling closer to 39. Stay weather ready, stream us anytime, anywhere, download our Portage Online app. I'm Marissa McFadden.
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Mix 96. Brittany Mossman hanging out with you till 6, and you made it through the workday. Maybe you got off work a little early, heading up to the lake, and now is the time to kick back on your drive home. So whether you're stuck in traffic, cruising down the highway, or just a few minutes from pulling into the driveway, I'm glad you're spending part of your ride with me. We got lots of great music, some fun stories coming up, and plenty of things to keep you busy on your ride home. So keep it locked here. Plus, right now I'm going to take a look at your weather here in Portage, just after 4, 31 degrees. Now that's our high today. But with the Humidex, it feels more like 39. There is a risk of a thunderstorm late this afternoon with some local smoke as well in and around Portage La Prairie. Now tonight, clearing up, risk of thunderstorm this evening. Local smoke is going to stick around. Fog patches overnight, wind northwest 20 becoming light this evening and a low of 16. Heading into tomorrow, sunny, fog patches dissipating in the morning. 31 degrees is our high, but with the Humidex 41, and that UV index is going to be 8 or very high. So sunscreen is a must. Now tomorrow night, clear and a low of 18. Here's Fever Dream, Alex Warren on Mix 96.

0: on Mix 96. Well, let's take a look at your sports. The Portage Padres are back in playoff action tonight. Now, the Padres hit the road to Nipawa to take on the Cubs in Game 1 of their best of three Santa Clara Baseball League semifinals. Now, it's the first step towards a shot at the championship, and every game is going to count from here on out. Now, in other semifinal series, that gets underway as well. That is Minnedosa, the Mavericks, facing the Plumas Pirates. Now, if you're making a trip to Nipawa, cheer loud and represent Portage well. Now, good luck to the Padres as they look to start their semifinals with a big road trip win. Also in sports, the Blue Bombers take on Calgary tonight at Princess Auto Stadium, and kickoff is set for 7:30, as well as tomorrow. The Portage Men's Open kicks off at the Portage Golf Course. So if you want to take in some golf action, that is taking place, and we will find out who our winner is on Sunday.
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7: There is a heat warning in effect for most of southern Manitoba, where daytime Humidex values in the upper 30s to low 40s are expected tomorrow, along with overnight lows in the upper teens. A risk of a thunderstorm this evening in Portage, and we will see some local smoke. There will be fog developing overnight as well, and a low of 16. Tomorrow will be a sunny day, and that fog will dissipate in the morning. We'll have a high of 31 degrees, feeling around 10 degrees warmer with the humidity, and the UV index will be very high at 8. Tomorrow night will be clear with a low of 18. And looking ahead to Sunday, we'll have a mix of sun and cloud with a high of 31. Stay weather ready. Stream us anytime, anywhere. 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

Manitoba at the Threshermen's Reunion and Stampede. Lots going on there. We're going to check in with him a little later. And also, make sure if you're headed there, you take lots of water and you're taking extra care and caution because it's pretty warm out there. Now, there's a Midway this year. That's new. So if you like rides, take that in. Also, rodeo, of course, and much, much more. I know there's lots of also music happening and food. So we're going to check in with Matt Schroeder a little later. But here's first, Fast Car, Luke Combs, Mix 96.

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1: Hello, Celebrate Summer. It is Matt Shorter here at Threshman's Reunion in Austin. It is a great time for a great weekend. The weather is compensating. A little bit of smoke is hiding all of the, of course, really hot air. And I'm joined here by...
2: Jerry.
1: Jerry, could you tell me a little bit about what brings you out here for the weekend, or today specifically?
2: Just a weekend out to see what's going on at the Austin Reunion. And I like the tractor pulls, the horses, stuff like that, and the food.
1: What are you looking forward to most for the day today? Is it the stampede, end of the night? What is it for you?
2: Yeah, stampede and the entertainment. Mm-hmm.
1: And if you had to pick any type of fair food to have for the rest of your life, Jerry, what would it be?
2: Well, there's so many kinds to pick.
1: You got it,
2: eh? Yeah. Probably the fries and hot dog, whatever.
1: If you want to be like Jerry, come on down and get some of those things and watch the great stampede here tonight. That was Matt Shorter with Celebrate Summer here at Threshman's Reunion.
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0: That is not a love song. Bulo Mix 96. 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
4: There is a heat warning in effect for most of southern Manitoba, where daytime humidex values in the upper 30s to low 40s are expected tomorrow, along with overnight lows in the upper teens. A risk of a thunderstorm this evening in Portage, and we will see some local smoke. There will be fog developing overnight as well, and a low of 16. Tomorrow will be a sunny day, and that fog will dissipate in the morning. We'll have a high of 31 degrees, feeling around 10 degrees warmer with the humidity, and the UV index will be very high at 8. Tomorrow night will be clear with a low of 18. And looking ahead to Sunday, we'll have a mix of sun and cloud with a high of 31. Stay weather ready, stream us anytime, anywhere, download our Portage Online app. I'm Marissa McFadden.
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0: Love Your Heart, Mariana's Trench on Mix 96. Well, here's an awesome story I saw on Portage Online this morning. Now, a group of six local kids ranging in age from just 6 to 10 years old decided to turn a simple lemonade stand into something much bigger. Lauren, Jory, Reese, Finn, Jesse, and Joelle spent a day serving up lemonade, iced tea, and big smiles. And by the end of it, they had raised $400 for Central Plains Cancer Services to help local families facing cancer. They even stopped by CPCS offices to hand over the donation, showing that you're never too young to make a real difference in our community. So here's a little challenge for all of us this weekend. 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You never know what kind of difference a simple stop can make. Way to go to these young fundraisers for reminding us what community is all about. And make sure you head to portageonline.com and check the story out. Marissa McFadden did an amazing job on it, and you can see some photos and read more.
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2: Some local smoke tonight in Portage, and we could see a thunderstorm. Good evening, I'm Marissa McFadden. The best young baseball players in Manitoba are taking over Rotary Republic of Manitoba Park this weekend for the U13 AA Baseball Manitoba Provincials. 20 teams will compete through pool play and playoff rounds as they vie for a provincial title, including the host Portage Phillies. With hot weather expected, organizer Evan Pepper says they've prepared to keep volunteers, players, and fans safe throughout the tournament.
3: We'll have tents set up for volunteers. We're very fortunate at Republic Park that we have shade compared to other diamonds, so that's definitely a benefit. We'll have ice, water, everything.
2: The tournament continues through Sunday with food and refreshments available for purchase at the park. A monthly visit is bringing children and seniors together at the Active Living Center in Oakville. The visits began after a Christmas performance last year and was so well received, the organizers decided to make the gatherings a regular tradition. Barbara Ingram says the children have become a welcome part of life at the center.
4: I think it makes them happy, and it's really good for both the kids and us. There is a few that don't have grandchildren, so they really love it.
2: The program gives children a supportive place to read aloud while offering seniors companionship, conversation, and something to look forward to each month. What started as a simple lemonade stand has resulted in a big donation for a local cause. Six Portage children spent Monday selling lemonade and iced tea, raising $400 for Central Plains Cancer Services. The children worked together, each taking on different roles at the stand, from handling money to scooping ice. 10-year-old Finn says there was never any question about what would happen to the money.
5: Last year, the kids from across the street did it. And then since, me and my sister have been wanting to do it. So we just did it, and my sister had the idea to donate it.
2: The donation is now helping support local families navigating a cancer diagnosis, proving you're never too young to make a difference. And the Delta Beach Association is calling on the province to take early action as Lake Manitoba reaches the top of its normal operating range. The organization says lowering the lake now could provide extra capacity if heavy rains return later this summer or fall. President Scott Greenlay believes waiting could leave communities facing the same problems experienced more than a decade ago.
6: We've been trying to get the province to get proactive this go around. One of those things that they can do is they can operate the Fairford Dam a little bit more aggressively than they have back in 2010, where they waited until the lake was basically flooding. Because it drains so slowly, we're really hoping the province will step up and open that Fairford, avoid the mistakes of 2010, provide a little bit of a safety margin.
2: The association says it has sent a formal request to the premier and the province, but has not yet received a response. Greenlay stresses the lake is not currently in flood stage, but says now is the time to act. Access local news anytime and anywhere. Download our Portage Online app today.
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2: There is a heat warning in effect for most of southern Manitoba, where daytime humidex values in the upper 30s to low 40s are expected tomorrow, along with overnight lows in the upper teens. A risk of a thunderstorm this evening in Portage, and we will see some local smoke. There will be fog developing overnight as well, and a low of 16. Tomorrow will be a sunny day and that fog will dissipate in the morning. We'll have a high of 31 degrees, feeling around 10 degrees warmer with the humidity, and the UV index will be very high at 8. Tomorrow night will be clear with a low of 18. And looking ahead to Sunday, we'll have a mix of sun and cloud with a high of 31. Stay weather ready, stream us anytime, anywhere, download our Portage Online app. I'm Marissa McFadden.
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Torture of the Heart on Mix 96. It's Brittany Boschman hanging out with you on your ride home from work. And maybe you're out heading up to the lake right now. Love that you're here with me. Got lots coming your way. But let's first take a look at your weather. 30 degrees just after 5. Our high today, 31. We are under a yellow heat warning. A mix of sun and cloud. There is a risk of thunderstorm late this afternoon and into the evening. Local smoke as well. And with the Humidex, feels more like 39. Tonight, clearing, and there is still a risk of thunderstorm. Local smoke this evening, fog patches overnight, wind northwest 20, becoming light this evening, and a low of 16. Heading into tomorrow, sunny. Fog patches will dissipate in the morning. Wind becoming south 20 in the afternoon and a high of 31, but with the Humidex, 41 degrees, and that UV index is going to be 8 or very high. Tomorrow night, clear and a low of 18. Coming up this hour, we're going to talk some local sports. Also, going to check in with Matt Schroeder, who is live on location in Austin for Thresherman's Reunion and Stampede, and much, much more.

0: Stitches, Shawn Mendes on Mix 96. Well, the Portage Padres are back in playoff action tonight. The Padres hit the road to Nipawa to take on the Cubs in game one of their best of three Santa Clara Baseball League semifinals. Now, it's the first step towards a shot at the league championship, and every game counts from here on out. Now, in other semifinal series, Minnedosa Mavericks take on the Plumas Pirates. So if you're making the trip to Nipawa, cheer loud and represent Portage well. Good luck to the Padres as they look to start their semifinals with a big road trip win. Also in sports, Blue Bombers take on Calgary tonight at Princess Auto Stadium. That kicks off at 7:30. As well as, if you want to take in some golf action tomorrow, the Men's Open is happening at the Portage Golf Course.
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10: There is a heat warning in effect for most of southern Manitoba, where daytime humidex values in the upper 30s to low 40s are expected tomorrow, along with overnight lows in the upper teens. A risk of a thunderstorm this evening in Portage, and we will see some local smoke. There will be fog developing overnight as well, and a low of 16. Tomorrow will be a sunny day, and that fog will dissipate in the morning. We'll have a high of 31 degrees, feeling around 10 degrees warmer with the humidity, and the UV index will be very high at 8. Tomorrow night will be clear with a low of 18. And looking ahead to Sunday, we'll have a mix of sun and cloud with a high of 31. Stay weather ready, stream us anytime, anywhere, download our Portage Online app. I'm Marissa McFadden.
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That is The Punisher on Mix 96. Well, all week we've been touching on National Drowning Awareness Week. And today I want to talk about that it really doesn't take deep water for a tragedy to happen. If you're heading out to do a little fishing this weekend, whether in a boat, casting from the dock, or standing along the bank of a river, make sure you're wearing a properly fitted life jacket. Riverbanks can be slippery, currents can be stronger than they look, and an unexpected slip is all it takes to end up in the water. Now, a life jacket isn't just for kids or boaters. It's one of the simplest ways to protect yourself no matter where you're fishing. Modern life jackets are lightweight, comfortable, and designed so you can cast and reel without getting in the way. Now, this National Drowning Awareness Week, make wearing a life jacket part of your fishing routine. It could be the one decision that helps you make it home safely at the end of an awesome fishing day. Sports car, Tate McRae. Mix.

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1: Hello, celebrate summer. It is Matt Shorter here at Threshermans Union for day 2 of 4.

0: of their whole reunion. It's been super fun so far, and they do a lot of stuff. And one of the things they do is called a steam engine. And I'm curious about what a steam engine is. So I'm joined here now by Mike Hawkins. So Mike, can you tell me a little bit about a steam engine?
1: Well, it's a steam engine. It operates on steam. You know, the newer tractors today are all diesel. But back in the early 1900s, they were steam. You boiled water in there and until it created a pressure, and the steam is what propelled the piston back and forth to drive the vehicle.
0: So it's not gas. I was telling Mike before, we should have cars that run off of steam as well, but apparently we don't yet. And there's a lot of steam engine events here. Could you tell us a little bit about some of the events that the steam engines go through today?
1: Well, there's lots of events. Of course, the big one is we just parade through the parade, have them going. But when you come into the arena area here, or the infield, we have a steam engine sawing logs. We're making lumber. There's a planer there and an edger there that quite often run with the steam engine. And we all take turns plowing the ground like our forefathers did with pulling a plow with the steam engine.
0: And this steam engine in front of us right now is one that I believe you're working with. So could you tell me a little bit about the steam engine?
1: Well, the one that I've adopted, it belongs to the museum. It was donated by the Jones family from Tilston. It's a 25-horsepower Gar Scott. It's kind of unique. It's a twin cylinder. Most steam engines were only a single cylinder, so it's a twin cylinder. So it's a little bit more rare. But it done an awful lot of work prior to coming here. And was one of the earliest engines here. I think it was the third or fourth one that was donated to the museum.
0: That's very, very interesting. Thank you very much, Mike. If you want to come see some of these steam engines, come on down to Threshman's Reunion, just south of the number one at Manitoba Agriculture Museum. That was Matt Schroeder, joined by Mike Hawkins, here on Celebrate Summer.
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0: those days, Nickelback on Mix 96. Well, summer's officially on and we're hitting the road with Celebrate Summer, brought to you by Dufresne Furniture Portage. And Matt Schroeder, our summer events reporter, is at the Austin Threshermen's Reunion and Stampede. That is taking place all weekend long, and he's there today and tomorrow. Lots going on there. They got the Midway rides, rodeo, food, music, vendors, and much, much more. So make sure when you go there, you stop by and say hi to Matt, because you can enter in for that $7,000 living room package from Dufresne Furniture Portage that we're going to give away at the end of summer to one lucky winner who's entered in and stopped by to say hi. Also, there are plenty of other great prizes up for grabs throughout the summer, thanks to our partners at Blue Moon Water, Dependable Propane, Smitty's Family Restaurant, and Interlake Auto and Tractor Parts. Now we're celebrating summer all season long, and we can't wait to see you out there.
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6: There is a heat warning in effect for most of southern Manitoba, where daytime humidex values in the upper 30s to low 40s are expected tomorrow, along with overnight lows in the upper teens. A risk of a thunderstorm this evening in Portage, and we will see some local smoke. There will be fog developing overnight as well, and a low of 16. Tomorrow will be a sunny day, and that fog will dissipate in the morning. We'll have a high of 31 degrees, feeling around 10 degrees warmer with the humidity, and the UV index will be very high at 8. Tomorrow night will be clear with a low of 18. And looking ahead to Sunday, we'll have a mix of sun and cloud with a high of 31. Stay weather ready, stream us anytime, anywhere, download our Portage Online app. I'm Marissa McFadden.
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0: to be loved, Francesco Yates on Mix 96. Brittany Boschman hanging out with you, and that's it for me today. And not going to hear me for a little while. I'm going on some holidays, going to do some traveling, and I can't wait to do it with my family. So you won't hear me for a couple weeks, actually. So make sure you stay tuned, though. Lots of awesome people going to be filling in, thanks to them. And I'm back here in a couple weeks. Have a great weekend, everyone. And remember, stay safe.
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2: It will be a warm evening in Portage with some local smoke and fog developing overnight. Good evening, I'm Marissa McFadden. Baseball fans are heading to Rotary Republic of Manitoba Park this weekend as Portage hosts the U13 AA Baseball Manitoba Provincials. The tournament features 20 teams from across the province with games running throughout the weekend and a championship final set for Sunday afternoon. Organizer Evan Pepper says the event is a great opportunity to showcase young athletes while bringing people together.
3: We're so fortunate in our community that local businesses continue to step up and support minor sports and other activities.
2: Fans are welcome to attend with admission set at $15 for adults for the day or $25 for the weekend, and children are free. And kids from the Oakville Early Learning Center are helping build friendships across generations through monthly visits to the Active Living Center in Oakville. The program grew out of a Christmas concert last year and now gives young readers a chance to practice reading while spending time with local seniors. Emily Hillier, Executive Director of Oakville Early Learning Center, says the visits have become about much more than books.
4: It's a really great experience. It's much more than just sharing stories. It's about sharing laughter and smiles and meaningful moments together, connecting with other people in the community.
2: Hillier says the children build confidence and improve their reading skills, while seniors enjoy companionship and conversation. Organizers say the monthly visits have become something both generations eagerly anticipate. And a group of Portage children turned a summer lemonade stand into a lesson in kindness, raising $400 for Central Plains Cancer Services. The idea started as a fun summer activity for the six friends and cousins aged 6 to 10, but quickly became a fundraiser to support local families facing cancer. Lauren, one of the young organizers, say the decision to donate the money was an easy one.
5: We did it to raise money for cancer care for all the families that are struggling for cancer.
2: Central Plains Cancer Services praised the children's generosity, saying their big hearts are making a big difference in the community. And the Delta Beach Association says they want the province to be informed before Lake Manitoba rises any higher. The group isn't saying the lake is flooding, but says now is the time to create more storage capacity by increasing outflows through the Fairford water control structure. President Scott Greenlay says the goal is to avoid repeating the devastating floods of 2011 and 2014.
6: We're not sounding an alarm, but people are asking questions, right? We are in danger of forgetting and repeating the mistakes of the past. What we're trying to do is urge the province, get proactive, manage that safety margin, get in early, because what happened in 2010 was they didn't. And then by the time it gets to the flood level, that lake is huge. It takes forever to drain.
2: He says the association has asked the province to open the Fairford structure more aggressively while there is still room to reduce the lake level. He says the request is about prevention, not responding to a flood after it begins. Stay connected. 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
1: Portage Online weather.
2: There is a heat warning in effect for most of southern Manitoba, where daytime humidex values in the upper 30s to low 40s are expected tomorrow, along with overnight lows in the upper teens. A risk of a thunderstorm this evening in Portage, and we will see some local smoke. There will be fog developing overnight as well, and a low of 16. Tomorrow will be a sunny day, and that fog will dissipate in the morning. We'll have a high of 31 degrees, feeling around 10 degrees warmer with the humidity, and the UV index will be very high at 8. Tomorrow night will be clear with a low of 18. And looking ahead to Sunday, we'll have a mix of sun and cloud with a high of 31. Stay weather ready. 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
2: There is a heat warning in effect for most of southern Manitoba, where daytime humidex values in the upper 30s to low 40s are expected tomorrow, along with overnight lows in the upper teens. A risk of a thunderstorm this evening in Portage, and we will see some local smoke. There will be fog developing overnight as well, and a low of 16. Tomorrow will be a sunny day, and that fog will dissipate in the morning. We'll have a high of 31 degrees, feeling around 10 degrees warmer with the humidity, and the UV index will be very high at 8. Tomorrow night will be clear with a low of 18. And looking ahead to Sunday, we'll have a mix of sun and cloud with a high of 31. Stay weather ready, stream us anytime, anywhere, download our Portage Online app. I'm Marissa McFadden.
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2: Hello, Celebrate Summer. It is Matt Schroeder here, and I'm at Thresherman's Reunion here a little bit south of Austin, off the number one highway at the Manitoba Agriculture Museum. Now, this fair is one of the older fairs in Manitoba. It's not really a fair. I guess the Thresherman's Union is more of an event. And it's one of the oldest events in Manitoba, long-lasting, amazing stuff they have going on here. I've talked to a couple people. Everyone has a different thing they come here for, whether it be tractors, whether it be the stampede, the rodeo. Everyone's here for something different. The horses, it's so unique. They have this old storytelling place where people get put into character. It's kind of cool. If you want to come on down, you better check it out, because tonight they have the Stampede Rodeo on this weekend. The next couple of days, it'll be Saturday and Sunday as well. So if you have time to come on down, please do. You will not regret it. I'm having a great time. Everyone here is having a great time, and it's getting flooded. So come on down to the Thresherman's Reunion here in Austin, Manitoba. I was Matthew Schroeder here for Celebrate Summer.
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4: There is a heat warning in effect for most of southern Manitoba, where daytime humidex values in the upper 30s to low 40s are expected tomorrow, along with overnight lows in the upper teens. A risk of a thunderstorm this evening in Portage, and we will see some local smoke. There will be fog developing overnight as well, and a low of 16. Tomorrow will be a sunny day, and that fog will dissipate in the morning. We'll have a high of 31 degrees, feeling around 10 degrees warmer with the humidity, and the UV index will be very high at 8. Tomorrow night will be clear with a low of 18. And looking ahead to Sunday, we'll have a mix of sun and cloud with a high of 31. Stay weather ready, stream us anytime, anywhere, download our Portage Online app. I'm Marissa McFadden.
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